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2: 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Philip King of Other Voices paid tribute to Glen Hansard and the impact he had on the current generation of Irish musicians.
3: The amazing flowering that we're seeing and the diversity that's in Irish music right now, in the folk end of things, whether it's Lancome and Rady Pete, and on the other hand, almost the ballad boom of Amble and Kingfisher, I could say that Glen really had a hand in energising and motivating musicians to come along and open their mouths to sing. Encouragement. 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
3: And they're off. 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Handicap hurdle. And first to show is I'm Bored. I'm Bored, followed by Ask Your Mother. Ask Your Mother being joined by the stablemate, Ask Your Father. Can you revolute me €8 trying to get into it on the outside? Here comes the favourite. He hit me first. He hit me first. Ask Your Mother. Can we stay up late having a look on the inside? Can we stay up late? And on the outside, would you ever read a feckin' book?
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1: 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Encouragement. That was his thing. 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
4: 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She brings me in a piece. 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She takes the sadness out of me. 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
1: 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Philip King of Other Voices paid tribute to Glenn Hansard and the impact he had on the current generation of Irish musicians.
2: The amazing flowering that we're seeing and the diversity that's in Irish music right now, in the folk end of things, whether it's Lancome and Rady Pete, and on the other hand, almost the ballad boom of Amble and Kingfisher, I could say that Glenn really had a hand in energising and motivating musicians to come along and open their mouths to sing. Encouragement. That was his thing. He was so encouraging, so inspirational.
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3: Good morning, I'm Daniel Pitcher. Gardaí are appealing for witnesses to a fatal road crash in County Donegal. A car and a 4x4 vehicle were involved in the collision, which happened at the R232 at Fincashel at around 2:45 yesterday afternoon. The driver of the car, a man in his 20s, was pronounced dead at the scene. A passenger, a woman in her 20s, was taken to hospital with serious injuries, while the driver of the other vehicle, a man in his 60s, was taken to hospital for assessment. Road users who may have dash cam footage are being asked to contact Gardaí. Aintu is condemning the mass migrant crossings into the Spanish enclave of Ceuta. The party says illegal migration is a major issue and the government here has not taken it seriously enough. It comes ahead of the government here hosting a meeting of EU leaders tomorrow to discuss the 60,000 people who crossed from Morocco in just 24 hours. Aintu TD Paul Lawless says steps need to be taken against the migrant crossings.
4: Mass unauthorised border crossing at such a in an enormous scale is wrong, and it should be met with the full force of the law. The other point here, and crucially, is that the level and the scale of crossing is really was quite extraordinary, and there does need to be an investigation into the orchestration of this.
3: A public wake will take place today for Oscar-winning musician and actor Glenn Hansard. The 56-year-old died in a motorcycle crash in the early hours of Wednesday morning near the Strawberry Beds in Lucan in Dublin. Glenn will lie in repose at the Barrack Chapel at IMMA Royal Hospital Kilmainham between 11 a.m. and 4 p.m. ahead of his funeral in St. Patrick's Cathedral in Dublin tomorrow. And Galway's All-Ireland winning ladies football team are to be welcomed home today. The champions' win over Kerry will be celebrated at a homecoming at Toom Stadium. The event will give supporters from across the county a chance to celebrate their victory at Croke Park. Cathaoirleach of the County of Galway, Councillor Andrew Reddington, has congratulated the ladies on their second football title. And that's your news for now.
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6: Righty here, I'm just giving the Gillette Labs razor a go, and it's smooth. 5 long-lasting blades, and it's got a flex disc that adapts to my gorgeous face. Done in no time, then it goes back on its magnetic stand for a finish almost as good as one of mine.

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2: A very good morning, I'm Will O'Callaghan. Galway manager Daniel Moynihan says their second ever All-Ireland Senior Ladies Football Championship title is a reward for all the hard work they've put in recent years. Leanne Cohen scored a goal in either half as they edged out Kerry by 2-7 to 12 points at Croke Park yesterday. Eva Noon sent over the match-winning point in the 58th minute as the Connacht champions ended their 22-year wait to lift the Brendan Martin Cup. There was plenty of drama in the closing stages though, as Kerry captain Seifer O'Shea's two-point effort from a free dropped short and ended up in the net, but the goal was disallowed due to a square ball. The Kingdom had wanted an advantage applied instead of being awarded that initial free, and their manager Mark Burke said afterwards he felt the officials got it wrong. Galway will be visiting Temple Street Hospital later this morning before bringing the Martin Cup west of the Shannon this afternoon. Roscommon will be up in the Senior Championship for next season. Aisling Feely scored 2-2 in their comfortable 2-12-6 points win over Fermanagh in the intermediate final, while Antrim were 1-point winners against Carlow in the junior decider. Derry City boss Tiernan Lynch brushed off questions about James McLean's future after last night's 1-1 draw at St Pat's. The former Ireland midfielder was left out of the squad for the trip to Dublin, having openly criticised his manager on social media last week. Lynch remained tight-lipped when asked if McLean has a future at the club. It also ended 1-1 between Bohemians and Galway United at Dalymount Park, while Waterford picked up a crucial 1-0 win against Shelburne. Celtic boss Martin O'Neill says he's expecting a difficult challenge when they kick off their Scottish Premiership campaign against Dundee this evening. After last season's dramatic final day title triumph, the Hoops are hoping to land their fifth straight Scottish crown this year. And Conor Gannon has become the first home winner of the Irish Open tennis since 2018. The Dubliner overcame Estonia's Marcus Mulder by 2-1 in the final at Carrick Mines. To hear live commentary of the League of Ireland every Friday, download the Go Loud app now.
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3: It's set to be a mixed bag of dry and sunny spells. A little bit of cloud for a time today as well, along with some scattered showers in places. Highest temperatures of 19 to 24 degrees.
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4: 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That is when we could be calling you back during the Ray Foley show. 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
4: 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All right then, Bank Holiday Monday morning on Today FM. Let's do this. It is a day for good coffee, good views and great music. I have got Amble to play you, Razorlight, The Coors, Stereophonics, but we start with Florence Road. 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

Playing the music you love, Shawn Mendes and Stitches on Today FM. Good morning, it is Shelley Gray with you, Bank Holiday Monday. And if you have any sense at all, you will be still in the bed. Radio on, one leg out over the duvet. Just flip the pillow over to the cold side, the drool-free side, and you're in heaven. Even better again, actually, if you can run down to the kitchen, grab a coffee, bring it back to bed with you. I mean, chef's kiss. Now, normally on a Monday morning and every weekday morning, Ian Dempsey at 7 a.m, he does his Kickstarter song, gets somebody on to pump the nation up with their song. But we don't want that. We don't want that this morning. So if you have the anti-Kickstarter, the alternative to the Kickstarter, the gentle starter song, get your voice notes in on 087-4100-102 and we'll get it on a little later on this hour. So your gentle starter song, get them into me. Right now though, let's get into Amble and The Swell on Today FM. Good morning.

0: John, Dua Lipa, Cold Heart on Today FM, playing the music you love. And if you thought Elton John was done with new music, you would be very, very wrong. So Bernie Taupin, who of course is his co-writer for Down Through the Years, he was talking to Rolling Stone magazine and he said that Elton has once again been working with his partner in crime, saying he's got a record coming out, I think at the beginning of the year, that I contributed to, but I literally don't know when that is. He did it with Andrew Watt again, and he wrote it in a completely different way simply because of his eyesight problems. So there you go. Potentially next year, new album, Elton John. He's actually going to be turning 8 years old in March of next year. And as a man that lives and breathes music and whose hits still sound incredible on the radio, I think it would be his idea of the perfect 80th birthday present from him to the fans at Love Elton. Back to now though, some great song suggestions coming in already. Sure, I thought everyone's in bed. Great song suggestions coming in already for our gentle starter song for this bank holiday morning. The anti-Ian Dempsey Show Kickstarter song, basically. Nessa in Arklow says, no lying this morning, Shelley, when you have a wired toddler, Jake, he's been mad for roads since 5 a.m. Would love to hear James Morrison and Nelly Furtado, Broken Strings, as a gentle starter. That is a great one. Great harmonies in that track. Going in the maybe pile for sure now. Nessa and Mad for Road Jake. Elsewhere, Eamon is in Ardara in County Donegal. Looking for Feist, 1234. Haven't heard it in a minute. Great one. Also in the maybe pile. Keith coming in, 087-4100-102. We will get one on very, very shortly, before actually 8 a.m. this morning. And also let us know how your morning is shaping up as well. All right, an Irish pop group throwback on the way, and Calvin Harris and Tom Grennan directly after these on Today FM.
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3: 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Encouragement. That was his thing. 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

thriving on the radio today. It only actually reached number 10 in the Irish charts at the time, which is sacrilege. Number 10. It's probably one of the most perfect love songs in existence. All right then, it is Shelley Gray with you until 9 this morning, and after which Alison Curtis takes over and she kicks off Today FM's Electric Picnic Basket. So we are counting down the days at this stage until EP 2026 in Stradbally. So from 9 a.m. this morning right up until 10 p.m, Today FM's Electric Picnic Basket soundtracks your bank holiday Monday with unforgettable tunes. So we are playing the biggest tracks from the festival's best artists from 2004 right up until now. Like this one right now, Razorlight, 2019, a Sunday afternoon on the main stage. It definitely wasn't raining because I remember being there with my sister who had my niece Connie in a baby carrier, loving Razorlight. Only a few months old at the time. She's now 7 and hasn't missed an Electric Picnic, by the way. This is Razorlight and America on Today FM. What a-

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And not only that, if you would like to be at Electric Picnic 2026, Today FM has your tickets. So tune in to the Ian Dempsey Breakfast Show tomorrow morning to find out how you could be at EP in Stradbally alongside us, having the crack. Femi for you now, along with Kid Laroi. This is Noble on Today FM. A very good morning.

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0: Pink and a Walk Me Home on Today FM. It is Shelley Gray with you playing the music you love, and I've been looking for your gentle starter songs this morning. So Eno does his Kickstarter on The Breakfast Show normally every weekday, 7 a.m. to get you fired up for the day. But we don't want that on a bank holiday morning. It's no rush, no schedule. We had some great ones coming in earlier on text. Also, Jeff enjoying his day off in Skull, looking for Michael Jackson, Human Nature, Gorge, Mary Lorden and Castle Rhee, making a birthday Rocky Road cake for Nisha, who is 12 today, putting forward Jack Johnson, Better Together. Happy, happy birthday, Nisha. Oisin in Navan says Ryan Adams, New York, New York. All great songs. Actually, that one reminds me of my days on TXFM. Love. All great songs, but Grace in Limerick has a stunning one for us. Hello, Grace.
1: Hey, Shelley. I hope you're well. I'm having a slower start this morning. I'm actually marathon training, so I'm spending my bank holiday Monday doing a long run in the afternoon. So I'm here with a coffee, just having a very chilled morning. But a song popped into my mind, and I haven't heard it on the radio in so long. I think it's called Some Surprise, and it's by Gary Lightbody and Lisa Hannigan. So would love if you could play that this morning. Nice easy start to the day before things kick off in the afternoon. But love the show. Have a great bank holiday. Bye.

Lovely, lovely, lovely. A delight on a bank holiday Monday morning. Gary Lightbody, Lisa Hannigan, some surprise on Today FM. Your gentle starter this bank holiday Monday morning and the choice of Grace in Limerick. I hope the marathon training goes well. And Ian Dempsey back to normal tomorrow morning with The Breakfast Show and, of course, your Kickstarter song. Let's get something vintage on from Stereophonics right after Stella Lefty and Boston on Today.

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11: Good morning, I'm Daniel Pitcher. Gardaí are appealing for witnesses to a fatal road crash in County Donegal. A car and a 4x4 vehicle were involved in the collision which happened at the OR232 at Fincashel at around 2:45 yesterday afternoon. The driver of the car, a man in his 20s, was pronounced dead at the scene. A passenger, a woman in her 20s, was taken to hospital with serious injuries, while the driver of the other vehicle, a man in his 60s, was taken to hospital for assessment. Road users who may have dash cam footage are being asked to contact Gardaí. Aintu is condemning the mass migrant crossings into the Spanish enclave of Ceuta. The party says illegal migration is a major issue and the government here has not taken it seriously enough. It comes ahead of the government here hosting a meeting of EU leaders tomorrow to discuss the 60,000 people who crossed from Morocco in just 24 hours. Aintu TD Paul Lawless says steps need to be taken against the migrant crossings.
12: Mass unauthorised border crossing at such an enormous scale is wrong, and it should be met with the full force of the law. The other point here, and crucially, is that the level and the scale of crossing was quite extraordinary, and there does need to be an investigation into the orchestration of this.
11: A public wake will take place today for Oscar-winning musician and actor Glenn Hansard. The 56-year-old died in a motorcycle crash in the early hours of Wednesday morning near the Strawberry Beds in Lucan in Dublin. Glenn will lie in repose at the Barrack Chapel at IMMA Royal Hospital Kilmainham between 11 a.m. and 4 p.m. ahead of his funeral in St. Patrick's Cathedral in Dublin tomorrow. And Galway's All-Ireland winning ladies football team are to be welcomed home today. The champions' win over Kerry will be celebrated at a homecoming at Toome Stadium. The event will give supporters from across the county a chance to celebrate their victory at Croke Park. Cathaoirleach of the County of Galway, Councillor Andrew Reddington, has congratulated the ladies on their second football title. And that's your news for now.
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15: A very good morning. I'm Will O'Callaghan. Galway manager Daniel Moynihan says their second ever All-Ireland Senior Ladies Football Championship title is a reward for all the hard work they've put in recent years. Leanne Cohen scored a goal in either half as they edged out Kerry by 2-7 to 12 points at Croke Park yesterday. Eva Noon sent over the match-winning point in the 58th minute as the Connacht champions ended their 22-year wait to lift the Brendan Martin Cup. There was plenty of drama in the closing stages, though, as Kerry captain Seifer O'Shea's two-point effort from a free dropped short and ended up in the net, but the goal was disallowed due to a square ball. The Kingdom had wanted an advantage applied instead of being awarded that initial free, and their manager Mark Burke said afterwards he felt the officials got it wrong. Galway will be visiting Temple Street Hospital later this morning before bringing the Martin Cup west of the Shannon this afternoon. Roscommon will be up in the Senior Championship for next season. Aisling Feely scored 2-2 in their comfortable 2-12 to 6 points win over Fermanagh in the intermediate final, while Antrim were 1 point winners against Carlow in the junior decider. Derry City boss Tiernan Lynch brushed off questions about James McLean's future after last night's 1-1 draw at St Pat's. The former Ireland midfielder was left out of the squad for the trip to Dublin, having openly criticised his manager on social media last week. Lynch remained tight-lipped when asked if McLean has a future at the club. It also ended 1-1 between Bohemians and Galway United at Dalyman Park, while Waterford picked up a crucial 1-0 win against Shelburne. Celtic boss Martin O'Neill says he's expecting a difficult challenge when they kick off their Scottish Premiership campaign against Dundee this evening. After last season's dramatic final day title triumph, the Hoops are hoping to land their fifth straight Scottish crown this year. And Conor Gannon has become the first home winner of the Irish Open tennis since 2018. The Dubliner overcame Estonia's Marcus Mulder by 2-1 in the final at Carrick Mines. To hear live commentary of the League of Ireland every Friday, download the GoLoud app now.
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18: It's set to be a mixed bag of dry and sunny spells. A little bit of cloud for a time today as well, along with some scattered showers in places. Highest temperatures of 19 to 24 degrees.
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19: Yes, we continue. It is Shelley Gray with you for your bank holiday Monday morning. Some vintage gems to play you this hour from Soundgarden, YouTube, Paolo Nutini, lots more besides. First, we go in with some.

Shelley Gray with you this morning for your bank holiday Monday. And do get in touch. Let me know how your morning is shaping up and the plans for your day. 087-4100-102. Come through. Be as smug as possible. I had the day off yesterday. So myself and one of my friends, Robin, we just went for a spin. Just got into the car, went for a spin in the car. Destination anywhere, the best thing. We brought our hiking shoes, swim gear for all eventualities. But basically, we just went exploring Wicklow, which we know is stunning anyway. But yesterday, it just reminded me of how gorge Wicklow is. Now, the two of us were talking about the jellyfish this year in the sea. It's been all over social media and the news. I've seen them myself. And just saying how off-putting they have been for a nice, relaxing swim in the morning or just after work. You're constantly on guard, looking out for those jellyfish. So instead of swimming in the sea yesterday, we went up to, I hope I don't butcher it, Glenmalure in Wicklow. And we swam in the clearest, albeit cold, but the clearest water underneath a waterfall. I mean, the most aesthetically pleasing and quiet location for a swim. Would highly recommend chasing waterfalls, despite the TLC album. This is Waterfalls on Today FM.

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For anyone planning to swim under a waterfall today in Ireland, like we did yesterday in Wicklow, do the opposite of TLC's advice. Taylor Swift for you now. I knew it, I knew. On Today FM.

0: Ed Sheeran, Eyes Closed on Today FM. Play the music you love. It is Shelley Gray with you. And hiya to Pauline, Owen, Killian and Rian. 3 weeks driving around Ireland in the camper, and sad is coming to an end, Shelley. A fantastic break in glorious weather in Ireland, but didn't swim under waterfalls. Oh, you're missing out. Having our last breakfast outside the camper in Rossinola, and then back home to Selbridge. Loving the music this morning. Sounds like an unbelievable few weeks. Safe travels home. Good to have you with me. Matty is in Port McGee, who says Today FM are on fire with the music, Stereophonics, Some Surprise and Razorlight, enjoying while fixing the lawnmower. The glam bank holiday Monday life, Matty. And hey, the music only gets better from 9 a.m. when Alison Curtis takes over and she's kicking off Today FM's Electric Picnic Basket. So details on that on the way for you, including another Electric Picnic 2026 artist to play you in just a few minutes. Some classic U2 as well, and lovely, raspy Paolo is next on Today FM.
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So good. Providing the riffs on your bank holiday Monday morning. You too, I still haven't found what I'm looking for on Today FM. Big soaring Bono vocals lifted from the Joshua Tree, sounding medicinal. Shout out to Niamh in Belmullet, appreciating you too after a hectic week of celebrations. You know what? If there's one thing we have learned from Mayo's historic Sam Maguire win, it is that Mayo also win at partying. Hands down. Honestly, have never seen anything like it. The stamina is enviable. All right, it is Shelley Gray with you until 9 this morning, after which Alison Curtis takes over. And Alison will be kicking off Today FM's Electric Picnic Basket as we count down the days at this stage until EP 2026. It's going to be a great one. So from 9 a.m. until 10 p.m. today, Today FM's Electric Picnic Basket is going to soundtrack your bank holiday Monday with unforgettable tunes. We are playing the biggest tracks from the festival's best artists from 2004 right up until now, like this one right now, taking to the main stage this year, bringing some old school rock and roll. Role Model and High Hopes 3000.

0: Yes, a role model, High Hopes 3000 on Today FM, an artist I can't wait to see at Electric Picnic this year. Alison Curtis, distracted by her. She just strolled by my window wearing shades indoors, so she is ready. She is already in a field in Stradbally, and she kicks off Today FM. Oh God, wait one second. Croaky. She kicks off Today FM's Electric Picnic Basket from 9 a.m. And also, if you would like to be at Electric Picnic 2026, Today FM has your ticket. So tune in to the Ian Dempsey Breakfast Show tomorrow morning to find out how you could be there on us. Back to now though, actually, a band that I remember seeing at EP a few years ago. It was on the like a small, tiny Other Voices stage. It was like a secret gig at Electric Picnic a few years ago. They're on the way, and Miley Cyrus is next on Today FM.
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Alex Warren, A Fever Dream on Today FM. This is Shelley Gray with you for your bank holiday Monday morning. Before that, Elbow and One Day Like This. And yeah, Elbow, they were the band that did an incredible secret gig at Electric Picnic's Other Voices stage a few years back. I think it was like 2022. Just lovely and intimate stage to see such a huge band. And Guy Garvey, just a brilliant storyteller. All right, Alison Curtis is on the way after Soundgarden.

0: Yes. Doing the job. Soundgarden on Today FM, Black Hole Sun. Just give me 90s Seattle grunge, but make it sound dreamy enough for morning radio. You know what I mean? Chris Cornell understood the brief, and what a way to wrap up the show. Alison Curtis is next, and Alison is kicking off Today FM's Electric Picnic Basket. So the big artists and just lots of great memories from EP down through the years ahead. I'm sure you have loads. I see some Future Islands very shortly after the news, so you're in for a treat. So that and so many more incredible tracks. Alison Curtis with you next. Have a good one. Take care.
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2: A very good morning to you, Alison Curtis, with you this bank holiday Monday morning. 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
2: 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Alison Curtis with you until 12 this morning.
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in my arms on Today FM. Allison Curtis with you. It's Bank Holiday Monday morning, and they were on stage in 2004 at Electric Picnic, and before that was MGMT and Kids from 2009. I remember it very well. If you've got memories this morning of any of your visits to Electric Picnic over the years, it started in 2004. And I remember the second year, 2005, doing a show from there at the Last Splash going, I think this festival has legs. It was so tiny at the time. Was it 10,000 people the first year? And I was like, yeah, I'd like to broadcast from there, please. And they let me. And it's just grown and grown and grown to become a fixture in many people's calendars across the year because it is so good. And we're building you up all day today on Today FM with Electric Picnic Artists to get you there. And the next few weeks to enjoy it. I've got music in this hour from Future Islands, Snow Patrol, Duran Duran, as well as Dermot Kennedy and my personal favorite, PJ Harvey, all coming your way. If you want to share any memories, 087-4100-102. This guy's just announced a date in Dublin next year, April 8th, 3 Arena, but he was at Electric Picnic in 2024. Teddy Swims in Bad Dreams on Today FM.

0: Allison Curtis with you today. I found this bank holiday Monday morning. That was Future Islands and Seasons Waiting on You. And Samuel T. Herring is definitely one of the most striking frontmen. And they were on the stage at Electric Picnic in 2015. And that was definitely a Tony Fenton song and a song that will forever remind me of him. Teddy Swims' Bad Dreams played Electric Picnic in 2024. That was before Future Islands. And he has just announced this past week that he's going to be at the Three Arena on the 8th of April. 0874-100-102. Continuing on with the music from Electric Picnic throughout the years. We're going to pick up after the break with Robin from 2010.
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Snow Patrol chasing cars, and they were on stage at Electric Picnic in 2022. Allison Curtis with you. This Bank Holiday Monday morning, we're looking back at the best artists and songs and moments of Electric Picnic all day today here on this Bank Holiday Monday on Today FM. And 2022 was a good year. Dermot Kennedy and Megan Thee Stallion headlining on the Friday. Tame Impala, Picture This on Saturday. Arctic Monkeys and Snow Patrol on the Sunday. Fontaines DC, Wolf Alice, as well as my personal favorites, Pixies, all making up the lineup there in 2022. Before that was Robin, Show Me Love. I've got music from Duran Duran. They're on the stage in 2017, Chasing Abby. And then one of my favorite singers of all time, PJ Harvey. And she was on stage in 2011. I remember very clearly. I had the Last Splash that year, and I did a show from Electric Picnic that year here Sunday nights on Today FM. Keep your memories coming in. 0874-100-102. This is from 2017. It is Duran Duran on Today FM.

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0: A Good Thing, Chasing Abby on Today FM. And before that, of course, Duran Duran, Hungry Like a Wolf. I'm going to dedicate that to Elaine, who got in touch and said, I remember that like it was yesterday. And it's just so, so much fun to be playing the tunes for you today. And keep your messages coming in, 0874-100-102. Your memories of Electric Picnic over the years. Allison Curtis with you until 12. And Allison, please say hello to our little ray of sunshine, Miss Annie. And she is 7 today. And we're on our way to the Clonford Pet Farm and her brother's Stevie and her sister Maggie, and this comes in from Mom. And thank you so, so much. And please say it to us this morning as we travel on her birthday celebrations. Coming up for you after the break, Electric Picnic artist Dermot Kennedy, outnumbered. He was on stage in 2019. And then, as I've already said, one of my personal favorites, PJ Harvey. I remember this one so clearly from 2011. And I've got Good Fortune by her coming your way on Today FM.
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Good Fortune, and that was taken from her fifth studio album, Stories from the City, Stories from the Sea, and she was on stage at Electric Picnic in 2011. And more recently, only last year, I saw her three Olympia, and she was absolutely brilliant, reminding me what an incredible artist and singer-songwriter she is and performer. Before that was Dermot Kennedy and Outnumbered. He was on stage in 2019 at Electric Picnic. Keep your memories coming in, and I wanted to actually dedicate PJ Harvey to Anne-Marie, who said, "Allison, you introduced me to what an incredible artist PJ Harvey is years ago on The Last Splash." So thank you, Anne-Marie. I'm going to dedicate that to you. Allison, please say hello to Noah Dwyer from Kilkenny. He's on his way with his dad, Philly, to Dunmore East for a sea kayaking tour. It's a boys' days out to celebrate Philly's birthday. So travel safely, guys, and enjoy that as well. Lots of messages coming in for the Galway girls. Sister act at Croker as Galway Edge carry in a Thriller. And this is on the front page of the Irish Independent this morning. And sisters Hannah, Eva, and Lindsay Noon celebrate the narrowest of victories over Kerry in Crow Park and bringing home the trophy to Galway for the first time in 22 years. It's a fantastic photograph of the sisters. What an incredibly talented family. Keep your messages coming in. 0874 100102, your Electric Picnic memories. These guys are going to be on stage in the Three Arena in Dublin on Wednesday, 28th of October this year, marking the first time they've done a standalone headline show in Dublin in 20 years. It's gone. The tickets are gone, I imagine, already. They have to be. But they were at Electric Picnic Stage in 2022, and it is the Strokes. And last night on Today FM, 0874 100102 for all your messages.

0: Gary Numan, Cars on Today FM. And before that was The Strokes. And last night, lucky for people who are going to be going along to the Three Arena in October to see them. Allison Curtis with you. It's exactly 4 minutes to 10. And we are reliving memories and moments of Electric Picnic throughout the years. 2004 right up until this year. We're actually going to be playing some of the artists from this year. And if you are a fan of Electric Picnic and you'd like to be there this coming year, Today FM has your tickets. So tune into the Ian Dempsey Breakfast Show tomorrow to find out exactly how you can be there on us. Also, speaking of the Ian Dempsey Breakfast Show, kicking off today, we're running something really special all week on the show. Sunflower is the first children's hospice being built outside of Dublin, serving the counties of the Western Seaboard. And you can find out more and donate sunflowerchildrenhospice.ie. And they care for children with life-limiting illnesses closer to home. And the hospice build will be entirely funded by donations. They've given us a gorgeous prize to celebrate this and to highlight the wonderful work that they do of two nights for a family at the Delphi Resort in Galway. Breakfast each morning and dinner on both nights, which is amazing. Delphi Resort is a hot spot for families. What we're going to be looking for is for you guys to get in touch with the show in the next hour and get the entire family involved to come on air and play a guessing game, basically. It's a game of luck. I've got five boxes in front of me here in studio, and one of them has the winning sound. The sound you're going to be looking out for to be getting your hands on the chance to go to Delphi Resort. All thanks to Sunflower and Sunflower Children's Hospice. I will tell you exactly all about it in the next hour and your chance. And music from Electric Picnic in the next hour, of course, as well. And it's all coming your way on Today FM.
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8: It's 10 o'clock. Good morning. I'm Daniel Pitcher. Crowds are expected in Kilmainham in Dublin today for a public wake for Glenn Hansard. The singer-songwriter died early this week following a motorbike crash in Lucan. He'll lie in repose at Baroque Chapel at the Irish Museum of Modern Art between 11 and 4 o'clock today. Glenn's funeral will be held at St. Patrick's Cathedral tomorrow. Donald Trump's expected to visit Ireland next month and is reported to involve a major security operation, but questions remain over whether he'll meet President Catherine Connolly. The US president's due to spend 3 days next month visiting his golf resort in Doonbeg for the Irish Open. It's also reported he'll visit Dublin, and it may be on the cards that he'll turn the sod at a new US embassy, along with talks with the Taoiseach Micheál Martin. Security and defence analyst Declan Power says Trump's arrival is not an official state visit.
9: There has been nothing confirmed about the fact whether he wants to go to Dublin or needs to go to Dublin. And if it's the golf is the lure and he flies into Shannon and his focus is in the West, that makes it a hell of a lot easier. The less travelling either by air or by land, the easier it is to secure the area.
8: Data centres must step up when it comes to their electricity use, according to Friends of the Earth, who want the government to use the budget to protect households from rising energy bills. The organisation also wants ministers to rule out any public subsidies or financial supports for new data centre developments. And a special homecoming event will be held in Galway's for Galway's All-Ireland winning senior ladies football team today. They edged past Kerry in a dramatic final at Croke Park yesterday. Supporters are invited to gather at Tuam Stadium from 4 o'clock, with the winning team due to arrive at 5. These fans were thrilled with their team.
10: We're all delighted. It's great. We're absolutely over the moon. Big celebrations. I'll be there. Don't worry.
11: The two goals were very much a deciding factor in it, like, you know.
12: Absolutely fantastic. The girls were brilliant and they so deserved it after 22 years.
8: That's it for now. More at 11.
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15: A very good morning, I'm Will O'Callaghan. Galway manager Daniel Moynihan says their second ever All-Ireland Senior Ladies Football Championship title is a reward for all the hard work they've put in recent years. Leanne Cohen scored a goal in either half as they edged out Kerry by 2-7 to 12 points at Croke Park yesterday. Eva Noon sent over the match-winning point in the 58th minute as the Connacht champions ended their 22-year wait to lift the Brendan Martin Cup. There was plenty of drama in the closing stages, though, as Kerry captain Seifer O'Shea's two-point effort from a free dropped short and ended up in the net, but the goal was disallowed due to a square ball. The Kingdom had wanted an advantage applied instead of being awarded that initial free, and their manager Mark Burke said afterwards he felt the officials got it wrong. Galway will be visiting Temple Street Hospital later this morning before bringing the Martin Cup west of the Shannon this afternoon. Roscommon will be up in the Senior Championship for next season. Aisling Feely scored 2-2 in their comfortable 2-12-6 points win over Fermanagh in the intermediate final, while Antrim were 1-point winners against Carlow in the junior decider. Derry City boss Tiernan Lynch brushed off questions about James McLean's future after last night's 1-1 draw at St Pat's. The former Ireland midfielder was left out of the squad for the trip to Dublin, having openly criticised his manager on social media last week. Lynch remained tight-lipped when asked if McLean has a future at the club. It also ended 1-1 between Bohemians and Galway United at Dalymount Park, while Waterford picked up a crucial 1-0 win against Shelburne. Celtic boss Martin O'Neill says he's expecting a difficult challenge when they kick off their Scottish Premiership campaign against Dundee this evening. After last season's dramatic final day title triumph, the Hoops are hoping to land their fifth straight Scottish crown this year. And Conor Gannon has become the first home winner of the Irish Open tennis since 2018. The Dubliner overcame Estonia's Marcus Mulder by 2-1 in the final at Carrick Mines. To hear live commentary of the League of Ireland every Friday, download the Go Loud app now.
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8: It's set to be a mixed bag of dry and sunny spells. A little bit of cloud for a time today as well, along with some scattered showers in places. Highest temperatures of 19 to 24 degrees.
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0: A very good morning to you, Alison Curtis, with you this bank holiday Monday morning. The cash machine is loaded, ready to go, and we're looking for our next big winner this coming Friday of €303,000. And that's just after 3 p.m. on the 7th of August. 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This coming Friday, the cash machine will make that call, and it'll be random, and it could be you. They call back, you need to get to that phone within 5 rings, tell us the exact amount, and the cash is yours. The very best of luck.
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2: 2006.

The Frames and Revelate. On Today FM, they were on stage in Electric Picnic in 2006. And shocking and really sad news of the passing of Glenn over the last week. And I want to dedicate that to all his family and his friends. And funeral will take place in St. Patrick's Cathedral in Dublin at 1:30 tomorrow. You heard that in the news. And before that was The Kooks, She Moves in Her Own Way. Allison Curtis with you this Bank Holiday Monday morning. Thank you guys so much for all your messages. I'm just getting through them now. I was asking you guys to share your memories of Electric Picnic throughout the years, and I really appreciate reading them, and I love them. Some of us have the same memories, and there are lots of memories that you guys are sharing this morning, which is great. Keep them coming in, 0874-101-02, and we've got a chance for you to win that lovely prize, all thanks to Sunflower Children's Hospice.ie, all coming up in this hour on the show. But let's carry on with Lily Allen. She was on stage at Electric Picnic in 2014, and I remember it. I remember it well. The Fear on Today FM.

0: Raven Lynne and Love Me Not, this bank holiday Monday morning on Today FM, and she's going to be at Electric Picnic this year. We are looking at the best of Electric Picnic artists over the past years throughout the day until 10 p.m. tonight. Before that was Lily Allen, Paula McSweeney's favorite. From the year 2014, she was on stage from Electric Picnic and The Fear, and I do think that was the year Paula got to interview her. Alison Curtis with you. Now, something very special that's happening on the Ian Dempsey Breakfast Show all this week coming, and in this hour on this very show, this bank holiday Monday, is we've got a great prize for a family to win to Delphi Resort in County Galway. A Sunflower is the first children's hospice being built outside of Dublin, serving the counties of the Western Seaboard. They care for children with life-limiting illnesses closer to home, and the hospice will be built entirely by donations. And you can find out more and donate at sunflowerchildrenhospice.ie. They've given us a prize of a two-night stay in a family room for two adults, two children in Delphi Resort, and it's the perfect destination with adventure, great food, lots of accommodation options, and even a spa for mom and dad to enjoy breakfast each morning and dinner both nights. It's a gorgeous, gorgeous prize. So, how is it going to work? Today, this morning on Bank Holiday Monday morning, but along with Ian Dempsey across the week, we're going to be looking for a family every morning. We've got five boxes each morning, and the prize is in one of the boxes. The four members have to work together, taking turns to find the winning box. So if you would like to be in with a chance to come on air and win this gorgeous prize, sunflowerchildrenshospital.ie to Delphi Resort, I'm just going to get you to text in Sunflower along with your family name and where you are in the country. So Sunflower along with your family name and where you are in the country, 087-4100-102, 087-4100-102. And we'll speak to somebody very soon on air this morning on Today FM.
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Hot Chip over and over, and they were on stage at Electric Picnic in 2012, and that was an amazing year. I remember it so well. The Killers, Elbow, and Hot Chip were the headliners on Sunday night. The Cure, do you remember that? That was an epic session. I think that was probably over 3 hours in Orbital on the Saturday night. And then Sigur Rós, XX, The XX, and Christy Moore on Friday. I absolutely loved that year, 2012. Electric Picnic, before that was Years and Years from 2017. Alison Curtis with you this Bank Holiday Monday morning. And we are going to be playing the best Electric Picnic artists and sessions and songs, sharing your memories from going to the festival over the years all the way up until 10 p.m. tonight. I've got one of my favorite bands, and I really closely associate them with my alternative music show, The Last Splash, that was here on Sunday nights. Franz Ferdinand and Take Me Out. And then we need to get our family on air, all thanks to sunflowerchildrenshospice.ie, to win that gorgeous prize of a two-night stay in the family room at the Delphi Resort in Galway. 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

0: Oh, I love it. From 2008, they were on stage at Electric Picnic and Take Me Out. Alison Curtis with you. I'm going to dedicate it to everybody in Tohar and Sligo, and they're listening in hard at work in the Yates Tavern restaurant, getting it ready to open today, this busy bank holiday Monday. And that comes in from Colin. Yes, we've got a gorgeous prize, all thanks to sunflowerchildrenshospice.ie, and it's the first hospice being built outside of Dublin, serving the counties along the western seaboard. They care for children with life-limiting illnesses closer to home, and the hospice build will be entirely funded by donations. They've given us a two-night stay in a family room at the Delphi Resort in Galway, perfect family destination for adventure, great food, lots of accommodation options, and a spa for mom and dad. 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I'm kicking it off this morning, but Ian Dempsey will be running this all this week on his special, amazing, brilliant show between 6 and 9 a.m. here on weekdays on Today FM. I have Fionnuala and her family on the phone line. Fionnuala, how are you?
1: Good. How are you, Alison?
0: Excellent. So you've got Alan. Hi, Alan.
2: How are you doing?
0: How are you doing? And you've got Sophia. And hi, Sophia.
3: Hi.
0: Hi.
3: Hi.
0: Hi. And Josh, who is 2. How old are you, Sophia?
3: 6.
0: 6. Okay. So this is pretty simple now, guys. It is a total guessing game. We've got 5 boxes in front of us. 4 of them have a sound that sounds a little bit like and then one of them has the winning sound. So we're going to start with mom, and we're going to get you guys to call out numbers between 1 and 5, and we're going to get you this prize, hopefully, but you only have 4 chances, guys, okay? So, Fionnuala, are you ready to call out?
1: I'm totally ready.
0: Yeah, you got to call out a number. Can you do it between 1 and 5?
1: 1, please.
0: 1! Oh, no! Okay, that's 1 chance gone. Alan, it's your chance now. Call out a number.
2: Number 2.
0: 2! You're going to go in order. No! Sophia, it is entirely down to you. It is entirely down to you, okay? Do you want to call it a number? You've got 2 chances because Josh is too young. Okay, Sophia.
3: Number 4.
0: 4, okay. Oh, no. Oh, my God. Sophia, you've got 1 more chance. Are you ready to go? You've got 3 or 5. Go for it.
3: Number
0: 5. Ah, you did it. Sophia, yay. Woo. Sophia, that means you've won the prize for your entire family. Isn't that amazing?
1: Yeah.

0: Very good. Excellent. Well, listen, it is down to her now. You guys just have to treat her to something special today. She won that prize for you guys.
1: Yes, 100%. Go on, Sophia.
0: Yay! Go on, Sophia. Thanks, guys. Take care. Bye.
1: Bye.
0: Thanks,
1: Allison.
0: Bye.
1: Bye.
0: Bye. And another chance for you guys to win that gorgeous prize on the Ian Dempsey Breakfast Show all this week on Today FM.
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14: Well, two monkeys, he says, I bet you look good on the dance floor. Don't believe the eye.

0: that sounds brilliant. Arctic Monkeys, and I bet you look good on the dance floor live from Electric Picnic. Alison Curtis with you today, FM. We're looking back at the best artists and songs that have played on the stage Electric Picnic since it began in 2004 all the way up to this year. We've got some Fatboy Slim and Bellix One on the way as well. Elaine got in touch and said, my memory was Tom Grennan on the main stage in 2024 in late afternoon sun, sporting a wolf tone scarf on his wrist and wearing an Offaly jersey thrown up from the crowd. Lionheart got everybody going. Elaine, thank you so much. I actually remember seeing photographs of that. And Alison from Caroline, please say hello to my brand new fiance, Connor. We got engaged on Friday night, so congratulations, guys. Also, hello to Michelle and Richard, and they are in Ogham at the moment. Loving the tunes, keeping us going here as we do our last preparations for the Clonmany Agricultural Festival, which kicks off tomorrow. Woohoo! And always looking for your voices, your voice notes as well on 0874-100-102.
1: We're on our way back from Roscommon. This is Lucy. Hope you have a good day. And by the way, give a big shout out to Aaron and Lorcan back up in Leeds. Bye.
0: Yay! Thank you, guys. Fatboy Slim, last year on the main stage, Electric Picnic. Keep sharing your memories. 0874-100-102. 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

0: brilliant, brilliant, brilliant. And they played Electric Picnic many, many times over the years. They played that one in 2009, before this Fatboy Slim Praise You on stage last year. Thank you guys so much for all your memories. I'm going to dedicate Bellic's one to Martin. Keep them coming in. I will get through them all in the next hour. 0874-101-02, Electric Picnic memories. And today is Today FM's Electric Picnic basket all day today until 10 p.m. I've got The Killers and Billie Eilish and Flaming Lips on the way.
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0: It's 11 o'clock. Good morning, I'm Daniel Pitcher. A public wake has opened for Glenn Hansard at the Irish Museum of Modern Art in Kilmainham in Dublin. The singer-songwriter died in a crash on Wednesday at the age of 56. He'll lie in repose at Barwick Chapel until 4 o'clock this afternoon. This fan from Germany is among those who've been queuing since early this morning.
1: We're here to basically honour Glenn Hansard. I'm here with my mother, who introduced me to his music about 13 years ago, maybe. And we've been to countless concerts all over the world, actually.
0: A man in his 20s has been injured in a shooting in County Galway. It happened at a home in the Dunlow area of Ballinasloe at around 3:15 this morning. The man was taken to University Hospital Galway with non-life-threatening injuries, and the scene has been sealed off for a forensic examination. Anyone who was in the area between 2:30 and 4 o'clock this morning is asked to contact Gardaí. A Wexford councillor says that she won't be intimidated after becoming one of dozens of female politicians targeted by a series of disturbing phone calls. Mayor Vicky Barron is among a number of women contacted by a man who makes graphic and distressing claims during calls. Gardaí say the incidents are now being investigated by the Special Detective Unit and that any threats or harassment of elected representatives are taken seriously. The Labour Party councillor says it's a clear targeted attack on women.
2: We know about abuse. We know we want to report it. We want to do something about it. So if you have a man on the other end of the phone telling you that he has a desire to hurt children, that is unbelievably distressing. But it's also really upsetting when you realise then you contact colleagues asking for help or support and you realise they've gotten the call. And then you realise that this is just a great big nuisance set of calls targeting women.
0: And a special homecoming event will be held for Galway's All-Ireland winning senior ladies football team today. They edged past Kerry in a dramatic final at Croke Park yesterday. Supporters are invited to gather at Tuam Stadium for 4 o'clock, with the winning team set to arrive at 5. That's it for now. We'll have more news again at 12.
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6: Good morning, I'm Robbie Dowling. Galway manager Daniel Moynihan says their second ever All-Ireland Senior Ladies Football Championship title is a reward for all the work put in over the past few years. Leanne Cohen scored a goal in either half as they edged out Kerry by 2-7 to 12 points at Croke Park yesterday. Eva Noon sent over a match-winning point in the 58th minute as the Connacht champions ended their 22-year wait to lift the Brendan Martin Cup. There was drama in the closing stages as Kerry captain Seifer O'Shea's two-point effort from a free dropped short and ended up in the net, but the goal was disallowed due to a square ball. The Kingdom had wanted an advantage applied instead of being awarded that initial free, and manager Mark Burke thinks the officials got it wrong.
7: The player wasn't going backwards, the player was in a positive position in moving forward. I didn't feel the hand was up long enough, maybe 3 seconds, and I don't know. I mean, referees usually leave that advantage go until there's a deficit going the other way or a disadvantage of the play, and it should have gone through and be counted as a point, yeah. That's my opinion.
6: Roscommon claimed the intermediate title with a 2-12-6 points win against Fermanagh, while Antrim were crowned junior champions following their 1-13-2-9 defeat of Carlow. Celtic begin the defence of their Scottish Premiership title this evening. Martin O'Neill's side welcomed Dundee to Celtic Park for a 7:30 kickoff. The English FA is to send a letter withdrawing support for Gianni Infantino's re-election as FIFA president following a similar move by Wales. He's under increasing pressure after his plan to sell a commercial stake in the World Cup was scrapped following widespread anger. And Conor Gannon has become the first home winner of the Irish Open tennis since 2018. The Dubliner overcame Estonia's Marcus Mulder by 2-1 in the final at Carrick Mines. To access 3 free Off The Ball podcasts a month, download the Go Loud app now.
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0: Bag of dry and sunny spells, a little bit of cloud for a time today as well, along with some scattered showers in places. Highest temperatures of 19 to 24 degrees.
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8: A very good morning to you, Alison Curtis, with you this bank holiday Monday morning. The cash machine is loaded, ready to go, and we're looking for our next big winner this coming Friday of €303,000. And that's just after 3 p.m. on the 7th of August. 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

Trust Me, I'm a Doctor. They were on stage at Electric Picnic in 2017, kicking off this hour, was The Killers in Human. And they have played many years, but that track was played on stage in 2012. I have to say, personally, my strongest memories of Electric Picnic are from, say, 04, actually, up until 2011. And I did a lot of great interviews down there, as in the people I interviewed were great. I was just doing my job and I had so much fun, and just reliving the memories with you this morning has been so much fun. Thank you guys so much. Hello to Jer Halpin in Trim in County Meath. Alison, Electric Picnic 2015 was my first ever. I was lucky enough to be one of the people brought up on stage by Blur to sing Park Life. Oh my God. 11 people were brought up to celebrate the fact that Damon Albarn found out he was 11% Irish. That's genius. I didn't know that, Jer. Actually, that was one year I did miss. And it was an amazing experience. I've gone to every single EP, Electric Picnic, since. So thank you so much. And also, my favorite Electric Picnic memories were from 3 years ago, 2023. And they sent in a gorgeous photograph on WhatsApp 0874-100-102. It was Deck Pierce's set in Rankin's Wood. And every year since then, we've gone and stayed with the family camping, and we cannot wait for this year. And we're going to be back, says Gavin and Carlo. Alison, please, a big shout out to Claire and Paul, and they were 7 years married yesterday, from Lucy and Esme, their daughters. They sent in a gorgeous photograph as well. Now, Billie Eilish, next for you. She blew everyone away at Electric Picnic in 2023. And Fred again, Niall Horan, The Killers again were there that time on Sunday night. Fred again closed out with a massive electronic set and a headline performance by Paolo Nutini. Remember, he had to step in for Lewis Capaldi. And lots of memories of that year coming in on text 0874-100-102. So please keep them coming in. Music from Flaming Lips after Billie Eilish on the way, from a year that I really remember, 2009.

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0: The wellies might be dry, but the memories are fresh as ever. 2009.

0: God, I might be close to tears playing that. One of my favorite songs of all time, The Flaming Lips. And Do You Realize? And they were on stage at Electric Picnic in 2009. I'm going to dedicate that to my husband, Anton Hegarty. That was one of our songs in the early days of courtship. And I interviewed Wayne Coyne down at Electric Picnic that year. He was such a gentleman. And before that was Billie Eilish and Bad Guy from 2023. The main events in 2009, you'll remember, at Orbital Madness, alongside performances from Florence and the Machine. That was one of her early times in Ireland, and she was in one of the smaller tents, and she was excellent. The XX as well, famously muddy weather conditions in Stradbally. Some of the breakout artists that year were Fleet Foxes and C6 Steve. He was all the rage at one stage, and then Brian Wilson performed that year as well as the Temper Trap and Sugar Hill Gang. Thank you guys so much for all your memories and your messages this morning on 0874-100-102. Allison, absolutely loving it. Thank you so much for all of your messages. Michelle in Switzerland, I'm going to dedicate to you. Billie Eilish, thank you for listening, even though you're not actually in Ireland at the moment. Hello to Andrew, Pauline and the kids, Ella and Thomas and Jamie. And thank you so much for traveling to Donegal Town, to Center Parks. Oh my God, Ella was one of my little readers last year on Weekend Breakfast. You normally find me Saturday mornings and Sunday mornings. And a shout out to Fionn, Kelly and Alva on the way to Wexford for a week of camping. And we are loving, loving, loving the music. Thank you. Keep them coming in, your memories of Electric Picnic. And it is our picnic basket all day today until 10 p.m. after the break, Pretenders.
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Massive Attack, and they were on the main stage in 2010. We're looking back at Electric Picnic memories all day today, up until 10 p.m. tonight. Allison Curtis with you this Bank Holiday Monday. Brass in Pocket, Pretenders, and they were on stage 2017. Thank you guys so much for all of your memories and your messages. A very best of luck to Leah Gallagher and Cuiva O'Sullivan. They're on their way to compete in the Modern Dance Competition, and they're performing a duet and listening to Today FM to get hyped, and all the best of luck from the Elm Dance Studio. Hello to Meredith as well, who said, enjoying the tunes, Allison. So many memories, happy memories of Electric Picnic. I feel positively youthful hearing all of these tracks. Same here. And it is happening all day today, getting you ready for Electric Picnic 2026 this year. And it's going to be an incredible festival, and we've got an incredible day of music for you guys, and we're calling it Today FM's Electric Picnic Basket right up until 10 p.m. Louise Cantillon's going to be on afternoon for a few hours with you, and you'll hear the major acts we played across the years and soundtracking your Bank Holiday Monday with unforgettable tunes. Also, you might want to know this. If you'd like to be at Electric Picnic this year, Today FM has your tickets. So tune into the In Dempsey Breakfast Show tomorrow morning, which you would anyway. I know you would, from 6 a.m. to find out how you can be there on us. We've got tickets to Electric Picnic this year for you guys to win across the station this coming week, and you need to tune into Ian to find out all the details. Now, one of the breakthrough acts and artists of the last few years as Kneecap and Green chatting together, this was from 2024, Electric Picnic and Better Way to Live, and they were on stage together.

Order, True Faith on Today FM. Allison Curtis with you this bank holiday Monday morning, and I am going to dedicate that to Tom and Carrie heading home to Cork. Allison, he said, my electric picnic memories were I missed the Beastie Boys in 2007 as I sold my ticket to go traveling around South America, and I wouldn't have been back in time, but please play a bit of New Order for me. So Tom, I dedicate that to you. Before that was Kneecap and Green chatting together and Better Way to Live as they performed on stage together at Electric Picnic. Thank you guys so much for your memories. Allison, I think I bumped into you in 2010, and it was the Crawdaddy stage, and it was Eels. You know, you probably did, because I saw the Eels that year, and then I saw them 2 years after my daughter was born, so 2013, and that was her first gig ever. Modest Mouse, Allison, that was one of my favorite memories from Electric Picnic, and that was in 2010, and also the Waterboys, and Left Field and Roxy Music. Oh my God, it's just blowing my mind. The amount of brilliant artists that have taken part in Electric Picnic over the years is just truly, truly remarkable. And the music continues on until 10 p.m. tonight, celebrating that amazing festival, getting you ready for this year's Electric Picnic. Lucy, hello to you. You and your mom are traveling back from Clare because you were visiting your grandparents' house in Cork, so travel safely. Hello to Emma Ring as well, and she is on her way to the Gaeltacht.

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of the Machine and Dog Days Are Over. She was on stage a few times at Electric Picnic, but she performed that in 2015. I remember it clearly. Hello to Jack from Vancouver, Canada, now living in Galway. Please shout out to my mom, Karen, who's visiting us this week. So welcome to Ireland, Karen. I know you're going to absolutely love it. Alison Curtis with you today, FM. I'm going to squeeze in two more. Anne-Marie, and she performed in 2019. And then we've got Hosier as well, who performed last year at Electric Picnic. Thank you guys so much for your company this morning. Louise Cantillon will be carrying on with the music, and it'll be happening all day today until 10 p.m. And it's a chance for you guys as well across the week. Tune in to Ian Dempsey Breakfast Show tomorrow morning to see how you can get your hands on Electric Picnic tickets to join us there this year. Thank you guys again. 0874-100-102. Time for two more. This is Too Sweet and Hosier on Today FM.

0: Marie 2002, but she was on stage in 2019, Electric Picnic. Today FM's Electric Picnic Basket continuing right up till 10 p.m. tonight. The best music from the festival throughout the years, getting you ready for this year. Thank you so much for your company this morning at Allison at Today FM on Instagram between now and then. I'll talk to you next Saturday morning at 8 a.m. Take care.
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11: It's almost 12 o'clock. 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
12: It's 12 o'clock. Good afternoon. I'm Daniel Pitcher. A public wake has opened for Len Hansard at the Irish Museum of Modern Art in Kilmainham in Dublin. The singer-songwriter died in a crash on Wednesday at the age of 56. He'll lie in repose at the Baroque Chapel until 4 o'clock this afternoon. This fan from Germany is among those who've been queuing since early this morning.
13: We're here to basically honour Len Hansard. I'm here with my mother, who introduced me to his music about 13 years ago, maybe. And we've been to countless concerts all over the world, actually.
12: A man in his 20s has been injured in a shooting in County Galway. It happened at a home in the Dunloe area of Ballinasloe at around 3:15 this morning. The man was taken to University Hospital Galway with non-life-threatening injuries, and the scene has been sealed off for a forensic examination. Anyone who was in the area between 2:30 and 4 o'clock this morning are asked to contact Gardaí. A Wexford councillor says that she won't be intimidated after becoming one of dozens of female politicians targeted by a series of disturbing phone calls. Mayor Vicky Barron is among a number of women contacted by a man who makes graphic and distressing claims during calls. Gardaí say that the incidents are now being investigated and a level of stress, threats or harassment of elected representatives are taken seriously. The Labour Party councillor says it's a clear targeted attack on women.
14: We know about abuse. We know we want to report it. We want to do something about it. So if you have a man on the other end of the phone telling you that he has a desire to hurt children, that is unbelievably distressing. But it's also really upsetting when you realise then you contact colleagues asking for help or support and you realise they've gotten the call. And then you realise that this is just a great big nuisance set of calls targeting women.
12: And the latest Spider-Man film gave the North American box office its second biggest domestic opening. Brand New Day raked in over €303 million in its first weekend. It marks Tom Holland's fourth outing as the web-slinging superhero. The 2019 release of Avengers Endgame still holds the record. That's it for now. More news at 1.
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16: Good afternoon, I'm Robbie Dowling. Galway are continuing their celebrations today following their historic victory over Kerry in yesterday's All-Ireland Senior Ladies Football Championship Final. The Tribes women claimed just their second ever title and their first since 2004. A goal in each half from Leanne Cohen proved crucial for Daniel Moynihan's side, with Eva Noon scoring the winning point towards the latter stages of the decider at Croke Park. Roscommon eased to a 12-point win against Fermanagh in the intermediate decider. Antrim scored a late point to seal a 113-29 defeat of Carlow in the showpiece event of the Junior Championship. Ken McGrath has been named as a selector for the Waterford Senior Hurling Management Team. Shane Briggs and Nigel Skeen will also work alongside new manager Stephen Malumphy. There are five games in the SSE Airtricity First Division today. Cork City can take another step towards a return to the top tier when they welcome Athlone Town to Turner's Cross. Elsewhere, Wexford are at home to Bray Wanderers. Treaty United make the trip to the capital to take on UCD. Munster rivals Kerry and Cove Ramblers face off, and Finn Harps travel to Longford Town. All of those ties kick off at 5. Celtic have discovered their Champions League playoff opponents. The Hoops will qualify for the league phase of Europe's Premier competition if they overcome Austrian champions LASK. The first leg will take place at Celtic Park on August 18th or 19th, with the return fixture set for August 25th or 26th. Martin O'Neill's side begin their Scottish Premiership title defence this evening when they play host to Dundee. And the English FA is to send a letter withdrawing support for Gianni Infantino's re-election as FIFA president following a similar move by Wales. Infantino is under increasing pressure after his plan to sell a commercial stake in the World Cup was scrapped in the wake of widespread criticism. To access three free Off The Ball podcasts a month, download the Go Loud app now.
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12: Some sunny spells this afternoon mixed in with cloud, and some areas might see some scattered showers as well, with highest temperatures of 19 to 24 degrees.
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0: It is the Summer Cash Machine, and a chance for you at home to become our next big winner. 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
0: Louise Canton live Erfaga or a Kaylora and Kyol is Farlivsha. August, a Kaylora and Kyol is Farlin Erfad. On the Lantha Orga, a Electric Picnic Harna Blianta kicking us off. 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

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Tomid ag Céilora an Ceol is far Livse I Nuam. Agus ag Céilora Ceol den Sco a Vila Chlos ag Electric Picnic a Hari na Blianta a Lahaid de Féile Ceol agus Níl Einrod Rúli mar an Gaine. 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Agus is Queen Lum Gama and Vansha Eshkind Aaron Stotch and more Sivlian Fefe Kahir Agus Fech Urhianish Agus Gach Atadianta Akesh. She really is one of a kind and our queen Banrian Naharin. She jazzy Agus giving me or today FM.

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1: Joel Aaron Oco, Jazzy, like giving me air today FM, right? 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
0: 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Oh, Electric Picnic. Now, Sheerlin, Govlian Govila is a hooktia Kademer Vlian agus is Queen Lamgama on Lad Chug Shemin Bio Aaron Stoucha agus on Tune Shaw Achlos the Chedor Safir Hill. Dochreta, George Ezra, Budapest.

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2: 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Today, Mer Shine Lista in Yov. We are playing some of the very best hits that we've all enjoyed, Harry of Leonta Egg, Electric Picnic. Now, our gay the tune, Ella August, tune at all. Harve Mohoinoch, we love her in the Hore Haitian Buat Starula V, Egg, Furin. Pella, Mayola, Daini, will we ever be over it? Ní doila me. You have to give it to these lads, agus iad Bjorn Stoite. They never fail to get a crowd going. Ag gohairithe le cúpla bliana nuas, agus I would say the aine atá géisteach the nish. Oh, ear her na tíre, tá sé níos special upa arís. It's cúlam gama, iad eiscint Erad Stoite. They played many times hair na blianta, but most recently, if they have fehet sri, iad is ráid valia here, the Saw Doctors, let M17.

0: Dua Lipa, new rules and show air today FM August. Jacker to Craig and Grevon Van even show Bio Electric Picnic in Ovila is a hooked Jagger Queen. Livsha yes, Gunterd thought you. I remember being Gahamlan Fui Yasig, brand new Urhi, Egdousa Sigrinka, Temple Nasocha, just in a league of her own is Dua Lipa, August Quivney, Orga, Agumgo Quinta, Nia Smokeol, even Latacht, August Spare Van Allen, Ella Dieruch, Egtacht, Ivordro, H. Brisson of Ogle.
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0: Louise Cantlin on Sholia Very Today FM. And Kaylora on Kjol is far Livsha August. On Kjol is far Harna Blienta. Oh, Electric Picnic. Now we're Queen Liv. Govlian O'Hin. Dakota Credient. Grouche Govlian O'Hin. Fe Kahra. Vimer Illig. Toka Lesh Unvan Jogas. Feralta de Rog. Willemut Fos. Toka Lehi Trua. Nachrev Unchun Shokeg. Anam. Ach. Toshi. Aln. Is Egdolon Yart. Gun Yart. We Lahorn. The Hura. August Kinta. Gameshi Rash. Irish. In Strabali. Amachan Show. Ray. August Square is my husband.

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0: It's 1 o'clock. Good afternoon. I'm Daniel Pitcher. Crowds have gathered in Dublin for a public wake for Glenn Hansard. The Oscar-winning singer-songwriter died in a crash near Lucan on Wednesday, as Maggie Chambers reports.
1: Thousands of people have gathered at the Irish Museum of Modern Art in Kilmainham. The wake has been open since 11 and queues are stretching through the grounds of the IMMA. These women lived with Glenn from 1994 to 1996.
2: It was the best fun.
3: He was great. Yeah.
2: He was an amazing housemate. We shared lots of dinners. There was lots of sessions.
3: He was amazing. Really glad to have known him.
1: Glenn's funeral will take place tomorrow at St. Patrick's Cathedral at 1:30.
0: Ireland has been identified as the most vulnerable country in Europe for unsecured internet-connected CCTV cameras. An analysis by cybersecurity company Sensius has also found that 5,000 of the country's 13,350 internet cameras could potentially be accessed by hackers, the highest proportion among 35 European countries studied. The findings follow a warning from Dutch intelligence that Russian security services are carrying out espionage using internet-connected cameras. Donald Trump claims the US and Iran have reached a deal on the Strait of Hormuz ahead of negotiations later today. Speaking last night, the US president claimed that Iran and other Middle Eastern countries had asked him to call off further strikes because they believed a deal was possible. However, Iran says it's currently not holding any talks with the US, but instead is talking to Oman about establishing a temporary safe route through the strait. A weather warning has been issued for three counties. Met Éireann has forecast spells of thundery rain in Waterford, Wicklow and Wexford this evening. Spot flooding and difficult travelling conditions are also expected. And the Barbie sequel has reportedly stalled over its stars' salaries. The New York Times is reporting that Warner Brothers Discovery has made half a dozen proposals to the creative team over the past 3 years, the most recent being among the largest offers the studio has made for a film. It says the director Greta Gerwig has an idea for a sequel, but won't share the concept until the details are complete. That's it for now. More at 2.
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7: Good afternoon, I'm Robbie Dowling. Galway are continuing their celebrations today following their historic victory over Kerry in yesterday's All-Ireland Senior Ladies Football Championship final. The Tribes women claimed just their second ever title and their first since 2004. The newly crowned champions brought the Brendan Martin Cup to Temple Street Hospital this morning, with the homecoming scheduled to take place later today. Shamrock Rovers will face Lillestrøm SK should they make it to the Europa League playoff round. Stephen Bradley's side take on KAF Ignacia in Tala tomorrow evening, with the return leg set for next Thursday. A two-legged encounter with the Norwegian club awaits the League of Ireland champions if they progress past the third qualifying round. Celtic have discovered their Champions League playoff opponents. The Hoops will qualify for the league phase of Europe's premier competition if they overcome Austrian champions LASK. The first leg will take place at Celtic Park on August 18th or 19th, with the return fixture set for August 25th or 26th. Martin O'Neill's side begin their Scottish Premiership title defence this evening when they play host to Dundee. The Celtic boss says that he thought about the potential loss of key players in the transfer market before taking the permanent role earlier this summer.
8: I think I took that into consideration because I thought at the back end of last season, whether I was going to be here or not, I felt that something would happen with some of our top players, you know, and that would be difficult for anybody stepping in. So I've taken that into the equation.
7: And there are five games in the SSE Airtricity First Division today. Cork City can take another step towards a return to the top tier when they welcome Athlone Town to Turner's Cross. Elsewhere, Wexford are at home to Bray Wanderers. Treaty United make the trip to the capital to take on UCD. Munster rivals Kerry and Cove Ramblers face off, and Finn Harps travel to Longford Town. All of those ties kick off at 5. 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
0: Some sunny spells this afternoon mixed in with cloud, and some areas might see some scattered showers as well, with highest temperatures of 19 to 24 degrees.
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9: Today FM, Casa on Hjol is Fari Livshev. It is the August bank holiday weekend, and if you're not down at all together now, well, gach seans go to geistachtlin air on radio, and we've got a very special treat for you, because taking over our playlist, you know, Draharica, Christy, August, Andy, Asanuov, aka La Boom. Buchli, Fáilte Fóra Nsa.
10: Ah, Gormila Mahat. Se class, Bencha.
9: Bin Se Goni, Alling, Larit Liv, Christy, Aberlum, like, Hussig Shiv Sheg, Shemant, Lekale, Norvi, Shivanog, Akade, an origin story, a Thaig La Boom.
10: I'm not going to go back too far, but I suppose the most recent version of the origin story is I had, like, Fima Kase, Kinal V, Kinal Rave, Runda, you know, I had, like, a spot kind of booked, only had it for, like, about 5 hours or something like that, only had about 2 hours of music. So a few days before it, and I didn't kind of expect that there would be anyone really there, but the whole thing sold out really quickly through like WhatsApp and stuff. This is just kind of coming out of COVID, was it, or something? Mm-hmm. Yeah. And then, oh no, it wasn't. It was like 2023. And then, anyway, just started freaking out a few nights before, going, okay, I've literally got an hour, maybe an hour and a half of music. So I started like ringing up my mates and going, does anyone want to like do a few tunes as part of it, just literally to fill out space. And then called Andy, and Andy's been always writing, and he would always be showing me stuff, and we've done little bits before in the past. So he was like, yeah, I'll get up and do a tune and get up and do a poem. And I was like, rand, I'll put a few beats behind it, and look, that'll fill another 5 minutes. So I think then the day rolled around, you were going to be going to the gig, and you were coming, like, you had tickets and all that kind of stuff, mm-hmm. and a lot of your mates were coming. And it was a real sunny day. Everybody was sitting out on the canal, like drinking cans or whatever. And you hadn't told your mates that you were heading off to soundcheck. So Andy came in, did it. Anyway, then later on, all his mates landed in. And then, whatever, halfway into the show, I was like, right, Andy, my brother's going to get up and do a tune or do a poem. Again, I was, look, I have to say, it really was just a time filler, like a space filler. so anyway, did the tune. And
9: Chris, will keep you humble.
11: I'm just filling space over here.
10: Did the tune, and it just was like, it was like I was just two in my head, like, but it was like 30 seconds into it, and I was like, okay, the whole room, the energy, everything just changed. And I was like, what's going on here? And I kind of looked up, and there was people just like absolutely loving it, and there was like lads arms around each other, there was teary people. It was like, it was really special. And I think then the fact that it was brothers and it was all that, it was so new, and Andy was kind of, you know, maybe your first time on stage, you know. I think our hig chulavanation or the brandware, I don't know. So I think, yeah, it was just a class moment, and then we started doing more of it.
9: Like everyone thought to that, no boss Andy. Cake a rev to just a glean on spas, you know?
11: Yeah, well, ta fishan agam fos on ihishin, I guess, like, because my Josh Christine, like, ni dirt me tad the lane, yeah. I guess, and then it was like, Andy's going to come up on straight stage. And just like, Vinny was like, oh my God! And shin, like, fishy egging gig anyway, like, it was class.
10: I think it was pretty soon after that, like, was it like maybe we did one more maybe secret rave thing?
11: And then we did,
10: like, EP, you know? Wow. Oscar, Hector, B. Caramel than on.
9: Yeah. Darnay story on Shaw air today FM Begana Aka Irvsha on Soundgarden and Nurig Vishvagwin were headliners Iha Harin August. To say the place was hopping. Did you enjoy that?
10: Loved it. Went down not knowing what to expect. Near a real Sula Moron. Yeah. Agus Humachias on. I was just on slew a hana, agus on funyev, agus on crack, agus on, yeah, bisha just class, bisha the harta.
9: it is Eirc Ceann na Féilte is mo in Éirinn for a good reason. Like, we've all had a ball over the years at Letcher Picnic. And you're queen at the Hades Leon at Letcher Picnic, are you?
11: Yeah, actually, we've got me to Nidig. Eirc Ceann and Éirinn, one of the ones we picked here now as well.
9: Yeah.
11: Reminds me of that time. But it was the first time where you're kind of lost in that kind of madness and almost surrendering to just being lost for the whole weekend. And
10: that's the one, actually, I think my dad, we were actually playing it. So I was playing it. Yeah. And my dad came and he like came to the very back of the stage and stood at the back of the tent, and he has a video of like watching me up on stage, and then the camera just kind of pans to the right to slightly outside the tent, and there's just a video of the back of Andy
11: taking a pee
10: taking a pee against the fence, and he was like, you know, proud of my two sons, whatever.
9: Andy, I'd say you do get an awful time.
11: I get a serious time, yeah. Serious time. That video resurfaces now every couple of weeks that likes to remind me about it.
9: So to Stonewood, Leshen Gyol, August Andy, Tussa on Hye Drawa, August Rownick Tupis Kyol Alling, Aaron Larylin Fuila the Hull.
11: Yeah, so Kay Down Arnchen Colony, le Damien Dempsey. Tommy Kinnell Gaffa Leshen Aaron Shogs. Like, I was always obsessed with it. I suppose Shane Bader and Cader Reeve in our Coolamay, kind of that element of like spoken word within a singing, within a tune. Like, the way Damo uses his own accent, I remember that absolutely hypnotized me as a young lad. And then just on kind of Scaliocht a Taiga, was just a massive kind of inspiration for me. And anytime I'm writing lyrics now or writing tunes, genuinely I'm thinking of this song and how he gets that across. So it's I still listen to it every week.
10: Yeah, we're big demo fans.
11: Sure. Damien Dempsey, Colony.

I look to the east, I look to the west, to the north and the south, and I'm not too impressed. Time after crime after crime, they raped, robbed, pillaged, enslaved and murdered. Well, Jesus Christ was their God, and they done it in his name, so he could take the blame if it's not all a game. With Bible in one hand and a sword in the other, they came to purify my land and my Gaelic Irish mothers and fathers and sisters and brothers. With our own ancient customs, laws, music, art, way of life and culture, tribal in structure, we have

their history so deep, and our children still weep, and our lives are still cheap. You came from Germany, from France, from England and from Spain, from Belgium, Holland, Portugal, you're all the much the same. 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

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But if you've any kind of mind, you'll see that all humankind are the children of this earth, and your hate for them will chew you up and spit you out.

0: Damian Dempsey agus Colony on a chéad track rounig and a draharica le boom. Lana mo draig rish Christy the raw anish our gay drag Ella.
1: Round the misha kion trador on so tune o fluke. So I'm a massive fluke fan and this is Sligo Reel. It's just like I always like we were always into trad growing up and stuff, and I think it's like tunes like this that really kind of got me into the energy of music. So obviously there's like a lot of tunes that make you feel emotional and kind of all that stuff. But Kian Cusula Shaw, and I think it's the same with dance music in general, like reels, a banging reel is like an absolute banging, like in a rave tune. I always feel like it's the very same energy, the same kind of, in particular this tune, it's just so banging just with the flute and the baron. I think Brian Finnegan, who plays flute on it, is just incredible. And we've actually just been like back and forth recently. We actually took this tune, sampled it and kind of turned it, did a little remix of it there recently at a little secret rave, and someone took a video and sent it to Brian Finnegan, and since then he's been kind of back and forth and we've been chatting and stuff, and he's just such a lovely guy as well on top of everything else. But yeah, just love this tune so much. Sligo Reel, Le Fluke.

0: Phew! Brother Bindi is far. No, Pizza Kill, trying to shoot there today, FM. Thomas Sotle, Nidra Harika, Ola Boom, Christy, August, Andy, Thomas Deglanian, Arai Grish, Lesh, and Gil, Dirok, Iniog, Brishna of Ogri.
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0: Thought you were Today FM. Lumsa Louise, Eg Janov, Clore, Special to Kjol, Augusta, Nadraharika, Asanuov, Christy, August Andy, aka Laboom, Lynn, the studio. Andy, Leatherhall, Inishtoon, Kim Fogaranik to Argaid, Pisa Kjol, Ella.
10: So, keep Pisa Ella show, K Tempest, August More Pressure. Obviously, to. On Simogum's Scrib Norris, you know, lyrics, quite a hard machine. So, Sean K. Durr, I suppose, in a like pacing or cool me on more pressure, Sean K. Durr on a cool me, I guess, I suppose, on maybe the first time I heard that kind of like those lyrics being put to music. Mm-hmm. And it was the first time that I thought about, like, geez, this is something that can be done. Or it's the first time I felt that it kind of cut through. Like, it's something I've been listening to for a long time, but, I guess just in the lyric here and actual Aaron Shaw, like Kay, an absolute legend. Bader, I think it's actually, it's definitely, I have a book of their poetry that I refer to weekly as well. So, it was actually the first song I had down on the list when we were asked about this together. So, Shai, Kay Tempest, More Pressure.

0: K-Tempest, more pressure on Seo Air Today FM agus cos K-Tempest ag electric picnic in Gávila is Cahardiag agus in Gávila is the Seachtiag coma right. Lannan with the Rigorish Leshan Gyol, Christy.
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0: We may delighted nor honey man tune shot. Is even lum Nilly Mickey.
1: Yeah, it's Brawlum, John Splann, so never be met Aaron Manskull from Akinal Skullorcht, Nilisam came from in Arama, but we my non-gul go Connemara if I Dereshachna, I guess Kinal songwriting workshop Dereshachna Vion. So Wilma, never my own, Wilma John Splann, and spent just basically a weekend writing tunes. And because it was kind of, I don't know, it ended up that there was very few people on it, like there was maybe 8 people, I think, on it. So you ended up kind of just one-to-one, and some of them were there just because they got it and didn't really actually care about tunes or anything like that. So it honestly felt like a weekend of just one-to-one kind of making tunes all day long with John Splann. So we got to go to his gig then at one point, and I suppose, yeah, just kind of, it was also his kind of influence that made me just kind of a bit more, just got me really excited about just making tunes. And it was all just like on the acoustic guitar or whatever, but I loved it, and he gave me huge encouragement and huge, and then kind of brought me and got me to support him in, he was playing Slane like in Meath then, like after that, and I supported him and stuff like that. So he was like a big influence, and I think still John Splann, like I still go back to like this tune, say on a kind of a fragile Sunday afternoon, you might, I kind of associate his tunes now. I've probably only heard them now through a nostalgic kind of lens or something like that, but when I listen to it, I just kind of, it feels kind of comforting and home and all those nice things. So that's kind of, that's my John Splann.
0: And you know what, far agus leach mór chorcaí chomh agus bíonn sé unreal ag na féilte ceol. You love to stumble upon a stage that John Splann is on the guitar because you know you're going to have a good time.
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0: 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Gladiant Arai Garish Lesh on Geolagas a boom a Gannis air our shine list in of Andy. So say Gannis air gay drak ele le the hull.
1: So on Kitrak ele Fontaine's Dublin City Sky. So I suppose yeah, my look, Fontaine's, we all know they're incredible, but like my introduction to Fontaine's, obviously off their first album, Doggerel, would have been Boys in the Better Land and the big tunes that were there, but it was actually when I went through the album and got to this tune. I remember I remember the moment I was on a bus coming back from a load of pints in town and I remember sitting there just being like listening to it over and over and over again, and I've nearly the more I think about it, I've heard Madra Salak tunes described like this as well, where you have like, it sounds like a song that was written 100 years ago and that has kind of stood the test of time, and then you're like, Jesus, just incredible stuff. As well as that, I think the lyric, it's again thinking about that, the idea of a kind of a small moment or a small idea that can be beautiful, and an entire song can be written about it as well, has like, would be a huge kind of inspiration for a lot of the stuff that we do as well. So another thing that makes me love it even more is that they don't play it that often. So anytime you do, like I went to one of their Dublin shows in the Tree Arena last year, and I think on the Friday, the one I went to, they didn't play it, and then they went on the Saturday, or they played it on the Saturday, and I was raging. But again, yeah, now it just feels like a kind of a diamond that if you're lucky enough to be at a set where they play it, yeah, it's just incredible.
0: Chas Sí Dig Electropicus and K during Avila's a Hochdale, they were by no means on a main stage in 2018, nor were they at 2019. Working their way up at Fefe though, but it has taken Gudí Imlí and a Fefe Sé for them to earn that primetime main stage headline slot. I guess fair play.
2: Fair play, I hope.
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0: Fontaines, DC, Dublin City, Sky, Begna Lads, headlining Electric Picnic, Imlay and the August Begsheed, absolutely deadly, Maris Gana. 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
3: 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Ask Your Mother. Can we stay up late having a look on the inside? 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
0: Father Gage Dogdalet, Today FM, agus Shaw, Clore Special, Dalala Boom, Clore Kjol, agus na lads go homlan, Iganis, our shine lista. Neil Ga, Tune, Ladal, Egan Boyne to Shaw, so Christy, Lanamo, Jirai, Garish, Kadera, Gage Rao, Ella.
16: Shaw, can't do without you, Le Caribou. And yeah, I think this, I kind of came late enough to dance music, as in, like, was kind of making a lot of other tunes before I started making

0: like a maths lecturer, and he's just seems so sound and so, yeah, non-starry, like super starry, but he's just making this class banging music under Caribou and under Daphne, his other project as well. And then I just love like his vocals. I love that he's not an amazing singer and he just like sing, but his vocals are so, so class. And I love the simplicity of some of it, all that. So he just got me mad into dance music from there. Yeah, just big Caribou fan. He's been a huge influence.
1: On Will Go Margot to Christie?
0: No. But I kind of listening to people like Caribou and people like that has definitely made me like less afraid of using my voice and stuff like that.
1: Class.
0: Sure, can't do without you, Le Caribou.

0: Caribou, Can't Do Without You. Well, do you know what? I felt like I was in a dream world there. August, oh, I'm Shafos, Lilla Boom, and Shaw, August, Yidson, Iganis, Aaron, Shine, Lista. Andy, just very quickly before I next tune, Lilla Boom, Mar, Huharika, Marvana, could they bring load more at all, Gwifte?
1: Bring load, jeez. I don't know. Like, I suppose, like, for us, and it's a thing we try and remind ourselves a lot, like, I think this is the dream, really, like, you know, at the moment, and it's something that you can kind of lose sight of.

0: that when you're Quillala, you're trying to push it on, and you're always thinking about the next show. And I think this year we've gotten better at really appreciating the moments that we have. Like, sometimes you kind of look back and say, well, that was last year, it didn't count, or it's happening now, so the only thing that counts is the next thing. But like, we've been so lucky to be able to play huge stages, and then also tiny stages but huge nights. We're looking at, like, you know, next summer, definitely we want that to be our big kind of...
1: We're going to release something after this summer, and then come back with a big summer of tours next year. I think we have big, like, ambitions for that. But I think in terms of the dream, I think you're right, Andy. It is, like, just constantly reminding ourselves of what we're getting to do. We're so privileged to get to do. Even to just get to, like, travel around with your best mates, to go city to city, to get to fly to New Zealand, Australia, get to have these experiences with all these other musicians and a community of musicians and all that, and then get to play. We'd honestly be doing this if there was absolutely nobody there. And the fact that then there's, like, maybe hundreds of people, sometimes thousands of people who come with their mates for the very same reasons that we're there, and they get to do that and dance around with their arms around their best mates to us, is just a complete privilege. So I think we've big ambitions, obviously, but I think the dream is kind of what's already kind of maybe already happening for us at the moment.
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0: Tune Dernach Shai, dry your eyes, Le Own the Streets. Mochade Electric Picnic, Galveston Nideg. And yeah, I remember, again, you're just kind of lost in that weekend of madness. And, you know, I suppose nearly it's my abiding memory is there was kind of a mosh pit going on, and again, like, just that idea of, like, we're all going mad here, but that idea of still looking after each other and picking each other up out of the mosh pit and no one getting hurt. And but it's just the way he can kind of create that safety in a kind of a mad scene, and that Fuinniv, and that, yeah, it was just something I thought, like, his stagecraft and just the thing he can create within an hour has just stuck with me since. And now every time I hear that, also that the Dry Your Eyes tune just reminds me of being 9 years of age, probably 2006 World Cup or something, and just that pure nostalgia. Again, it's another tune I go back to a lot, and kind of when we're in, like, we kind of take periods of writing where we'd maybe write for a couple of weeks, and Chrissy often talks about that kind of dream world that you have to go into when you're doing that. And yeah, this would be a tune that you'd stick on that would kind of, again, just kind of speaks to me somehow, I'm not sure. So this is Streets, Dry Your Eyes.
3: And I'm just standing there. I can't say a word, because everything's just gone. I've got nothing. Absolutely nothing. In one single moment, your whole life can turn round. Stand there for a minute, staring straight into the ground, looking to the left slightly, then looking back down. World feels like it's caved in, proper sorry frown. Please let me show you where we could only just be for us. 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I look at her, she stares almost straight back at me, but her eyes glaze over like she's looking straight through me. Then her eyes must have closed for what seems an eternity.

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She peels away my fingers, looks at me and then gestures.

0: Dry your eyes on the streets of Kirkcrieach then, our show special then of Beg Deshagut, brand new sheer air YouTube, August Beg on podcast, Omlon, air today FM, punk, com, coma, Andy, August Christy, Binche, Igoni, Gahaling, Lardliv, Ag, Kame Rogmuncha, Anna, Via, Grev, Shanscom, Cecius, Liv Shavert, August, Richriad, Quidden, Akiolis, Farliv, Shakurmila, Magav, Brit.
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8: It's almost 2 o'clock. Snack time. What do Minions and Tuck have in common? 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
9: Hello.
8: New Jacob's Tuck Cheese delivers a big, crunchy bite packed with a cheesy flavour. 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

0: It's 2 o'clock. Good afternoon. I'm Daniel Pitcher. Michael Fingleton, the former boss of Irish Nationwide, has died. The 88-year-old had been unwell for some time. The Sligo native led the building society for almost 30 years and was one of the more high-profile figures during the financial crash. Gardaí are investigating a shooting in Ballinasloe in County Galway. A man in his 20s was injured in the Escarriada area at around 3:15 this morning. He was taken to University Hospital Galway for treatment of non-life-threatening injuries, and the scene has been sealed off for a forensic examination. Female politicians across the country are being targeted by a series of disturbing phone calls, prompting a National Garda investigation. Wexford Mayor Vicky Barron is among dozens of councillors who've received calls which Gardaí believe form part of a wider campaign of harassment targeting female elected representatives. Special Detective Unit is leading the investigation, with Gardaí stressing that any threats or harassment of elected reps are treated seriously. The Labour Party councillor says social media companies have a major responsibility to tackle this kind of abuse.
1: What we have here is someone who's targeting women only. But there's the other safety piece around the online community. These big companies, they aren't monitoring their content. They're making billions. And the online hatred that exists from private accounts, and when we report them, they say they don't breach the community of standards.
0: Thousands of people have gathered at the Irish Museum of Modern Art in Dublin to pay their respects to Glenn Hansard. A public wake is taking place at Barrock Chapel until 4 o'clock this afternoon. The Oscar-winning singer-songwriter died in a motorbike crash near Lucan on Wednesday. These women lived with Glenn from 1994 to 1996 and came to pay their respects.
2: It was the best fun.
3: He was great.
2: He was an amazing housemate. We shared lots of dinners. There was lots of sessions.
4: He was amazing. Really glad to have known him. And sorry that he's gone.
0: The latest Spider-Man film gave the North American box office its second biggest domestic opening. Brand New Day raked in over €303 million in its first weekend and marks Tom Holland's fourth outing as the web-slinging superhero. The 2019 release of Avengers Endgame still holds the record. That's it for now. More at 3.
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8: Good afternoon, I'm Robbie Dowling. Shamrock Rovers have discovered their potential path to the league phase of this season's Europa League. The hoops have been drawn against Norway's Lillestrøm SK in the playoff round. To progress to the final stage of qualifying, Stephen Bradley's side must first overcome the challenge of KF Ignatia in the third round. The Albanian side make the trip to Tala for tomorrow night's first leg, with the second leg taking place next Thursday. Celtic have been pitted against LASK in the Champions League playoffs. The Scottish Premiership champions get their domestic campaign underway tonight. Their first game of the new league season comes against Dundee. Newcastle have rejected a bid from Arsenal for their captain Bruno Guimarães. The Brazilian midfielder has told the club that he wants to leave this summer, with talks between both clubs set to continue. Reports say Gianni Infantino wants Donald Trump to help him stay as FIFA president. The New York Post is reporting the head of global football has arranged talks with US Secretary of State Marco Rubio in a bid to save his job. The English Football Association is joining the Welsh FA in withdrawing support for Infantino after his private investment plan for the World Cup was scrapped. And Galway are revelling in the glory of just their second ever All-Ireland Senior Ladies Football Championship final win. In a dramatic decider yesterday, the Tribes women held on to record a 2-7-12 points defeat of Kerry at Croke Park. Having visited Crumlin Hospital this morning, the victorious Galway players are expected on stage at Tuam Stadium at 5pm for this evening's homecoming. 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
0: Some sunny spells this afternoon mixed in with cloud, and some areas might see some scattered showers as well, with highest temperatures of 19 to 24 degrees.
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3: 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The lines will close at 3 p.m. this Friday. Then the call is made. You must answer within five rings. 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

2008 at Electric Picnic. Grace Jones, pull up to the bumper on Today FM. It is our Electric Picnic basket across the day today for Bank Holiday Monday. All day long, you'll hear some of the major acts across the years that have played at Electric Picnic. If you have one that you loved, 087-4100-102 is the number. If you were there any year since 2004, any of the Electric Picnics, I'll take your message or voice note, 087-4100-102. Declan O'Rourke, Galileo on the way in the next few minutes here. Now this, Calvin Harris, Acceptable in the 80s. On Today FM's Electric Picnic Basket.

0: Just a beautiful song from Declan O'Rourke, Galileo, from 2005, Electric Picnic. Second year of the music festival. And Declan O'Rourke was on the lineup with Arcade Fire, Kraftwerk, Fatboy Slim, The Flaming Lips. And Electric Picnic was just in its infancy. This is Today FM's Electric Picnic Basket all day today, playing music from Electric Picnic over the years. If you have a standout memory, a standout performance, I'd love to hear from you. 087-4100-102. Voice note, go ahead.
1: Hey, one of the highlights for me last year was definitely the new band, The Alcove. They were playing in the woods. Great gig, great memories.
0: The Alcoves in the Woods. You never know what's happening around Electric Picnic each year. Coming up in the next few minutes, we'll go to 2014. Blondie, who returned to Electric Picnic. And on the way next, it's a 2006 original, Gnarls Barkley and Crazy.
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0: Debbie Harry, Electric Picnic 2014, a year that also featured Pet Shop Boys, Hozier, Beck Outcast. Also the same year Garth Brooks cancelled his 5 Croke Park gigs up in Dublin. Germany won the World Cup. It is Today FM's Electric Picnic Basket, celebrating the artists who've walked the fields of Stradbally from 2004 right through to this year still to come. Kylie Minogue from her Electric Picnic debut of 2024. Big Sunday night headliner if you were there. And now we go into 2019. Picture this.
1: 2019.
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0: 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We call it Today FM's Electric Picnic Basket as we go through the years. 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Who did you see? Any tunes? 087 4100 102. Last year and the year before, the crowds got bigger and bigger for a band called Amble. 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

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Electric Picnic alumni playing the music of the festival all day long here on Today FM. 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And this from 2011, live, Pulp, Common People, Today FM's Electric Picnic Basket.

0: 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Lewis Capaldi, Forget Me on Today FM's Electric Picnic Basket all day today. 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Joining Lewis Capaldi this year, Fontaines DC, CMAT, Zara Larsson, Role Model, Raven Lanay, Florence and the Machine, The Stunning and much more. 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
9: Clock. I'm Lindsay Dolan. Good afternoon. Michael Fingleton, the former boss of the Irish Nationwide, has died. The 88-year-old had been unwell for some time. The Sligo native led the Building Society for almost 30 years and was one of the most high-profile figures during the financial crash. 2,700 people have been caught driving over the speed limit over the last 4 days. It's part of the Gardaí's special roads policing operation for the August Bank Holiday weekend. Ella Anderson has more.
10: One driver was caught speeding every 2 minutes this bank holiday weekend, with one of those people travelling over 100 kilometres per hour in a 60 zone in Partine, County Clare. On top of that, Gardaí have arrested 121 people for drink or drug driving and detected an additional 310 drivers on their phone or not wearing a seatbelt. Yesterday saw the death of two people on the roads, one in Carlow and one in Donegal, bringing the total road fatalities this year to 110, or around 15 people for every month so far. The special bank holiday roads policing operation will continue until Tuesday.
9: Thousands of people have gathered at Glen Hansard's wake in Dublin. The singer-songwriter died in a road crash in the early hours of Wednesday morning. Maggie Chambers has this report.
11: Queues are continuing to form here at the Baroque Chapel in Kilmainham as people pay their respects to Glen Hansard. Since early this morning, thousands of people have travelled through the grounds here at the Irish Museum of Modern Art. He will lie in repose here until 4 p.m. ahead of his funeral at St. Patrick's Cathedral tomorrow. These people have come to pay their respects.
12: Van was a great guy. Met him once in my old school there years ago. All these years later, I still hold the close connection that we had going all those years back dear to my heart. And I'm just here today to say final goodbye to him.
13: Kind, humble, sweet. Couldn't put enough compliments on him.
11: Glenn's funeral takes place tomorrow at 1:30 and huge numbers are expected to attend.
9: The latest Spider-Man film gave the North American box office its second biggest domestic opening. Brand New Day ranked in at over €303 million in its first weekend in the US and Canada. It marks Tom Holland's fourth outing as the web-slinging superhero. The 2019 release of Avengers Endgame still holds the record. And that's it for now. More at 4.
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18: Good afternoon, I'm Robbie Dowling. Shamrock Rovers have discovered their potential path to the league phase of this season's Europa League. The hoops have been drawn against Norway's Lillestrøm SK in the playoff round. To progress to the final stage of qualifying, Stephen Bradley's side must first overcome the challenge of KF Ignatia in the third round. The Albanian side make the trip to Tala for tomorrow night's first leg, with the second leg taking place next Thursday. Celtic have been pitted against LASK in the Champions League playoffs. Martin O'Neill's side will have home advantage for the first leg on August 18th or 19th before they travel to Austria for the return leg 1 week later. Celtic failed to qualify for the competition last year. The Scottish Premiership champions get their domestic campaign underway tonight. Their first game of the new league season comes against Dundee. Kickoff at Celtic Park is at 7:30. Newcastle have rejected a bid from Arsenal for their captain Bruno Guimaraes. The Brazilian midfielder has told the club that he wants to leave this summer, with talks between both clubs set to continue. Guimaraes has made 195 appearances for the Magpies, all of which came under recently departed manager Eddie Howe since his move from Lyon in 2022. Mauricio Pochettino has signed a new four-year contract as manager of the US men's national team. The former Spurs boss led the United States to the last 16 of the World Cup, where they were eliminated by Belgium. And Galway are revelling in the glory of just their second ever All-Ireland Senior Ladies Football Championship final win. In a dramatic decider yesterday, the Tribes women held on to record a 2-7-12 points defeat of Kerry at Croke Park. Having visited Crumlin Hospital this morning, the victorious Galway players are expected on stage at Toom Stadium at 5 p.m. for this evening's homecoming. 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
9: A mix of cloud or sunny spells with the chance of the odd shower or longer spells of rain in some areas, highs of 19 to 24 degrees. That's it for now, here on Today FM.
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0: yeah, nothing beats a Jet 2 holiday. Jess Glynn, Hold My Hand, part of the Electric Picnic lineup 2022. Today FM's Electric Picnic basket all day long. All the major acts have played across the years here on Today FM. If you have one or a favourite memory, I'd love to hear from you on 087-4100-102. Jess Glynn played in 2022, the year the festival finally returned after the pandemic break. Jess Glynn was playing with Arctic Monkeys, Tame Impala, Snow Patrol, and much more. On the way in the next few minutes, we go back to Electric Picnic 2013. Ellie Goulding made her debut with one of the songs that helped launch her career into a global pop star. And now, 2019, Fred Again, Adore You.
1: 2019.

0: Ellie Goulding and Starry Eyed from the Electric Picnic Basket 2013. She was playing Electric Picnic for the first time. Arctic Monkeys that year. Chic featuring Nile Rodgers. My Bloody Valentine. Vampire Weekend and Jake Bogg. What a lineup. What a lineup. We're calling today FM's Electric Picnic Basket, right up until 10 p.m. playing the biggest tracks from the festival's best artists from 2004 all the way to 2026. Coming up in the next few minutes, Michael Kiwanuka, Home Again. And from 2005, The Human League, Don't You Want Me, is next.
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1: Great voice of Michael Kiwanuka. 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From London, England, on Today FM's Electric Picnic Basket, you're going to hear all the major acts who've played Electric Picnic throughout the year since 2004, all day today here on Today FM. In the next couple of minutes, Charlie XCX, Boom Clap, Electric Picnic 2022. And now we go to the year
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0: clap on Today FM's Electric Picnic Basket. Today is the day. We're getting set for Electric Picnic 2026 with an incredible day of music, hearing all the major acts who played across the years. Soundtracking Bank Holiday Monday across Ireland. If you'd like to be at Electric Picnic 2026, we have your tickets. The Ian Dempsey Breakfast Show, first thing tomorrow morning. Your chance to win. First thing tomorrow morning, Ian Dempsey, Electric Picnic tickets here on Today FM. Coming up in the next few minutes, we'll go to 2014. Pet Shop Boys, Left to My Own Devices is coming up. And last year, Sam Fender took to the stage. 17 Going Under is next.
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2: 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Philip King of Other Voices paid tribute to Glenn Hansard and the impact he had on the current generation of Irish musicians.
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0: Dodgy Fire Starter, Today FM's Electric Picnic Basket from the 2018 lineup. The music from Electric Picnic continues after 4 o'clock as we play the major artists. Across the years of Electric Picnic from 2004 until now, if you have one in mind, WhatsApp is live on 087-4100-102.
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2: Neil Ock, Coupla, Shockton, Falka, Gadiga, May, on tour on either weekend. Jake Jock, a Heron, like gigging at a Henneman show. 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
7: It's almost 4 o'clock. The weekend is calling. Pick up some Jacob's Mediterraneo crackers and everything you need for the perfect cheese board. 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
2: Good afternoon, I'm Robbie Dowling. Leona Maguire will be part of Team Europe for the Solheim Cup. It will be the Cavan native's fourth appearance in the competition after she was chosen as one of Anna Nordqvist's captain's picks. The 20th edition of the biennial event takes place between September 11th and 13th at Bernadus Golf in the Netherlands. Shamrock Rovers will face Norway's Lillestrøm if they advance to the Europa League playoffs. The SSE Electricity Premier Division leaders continue their quest to qualify for Europe tomorrow night when they welcome KF Ignatia to Tallis Stadium. Should they eliminate the Albanian side, Rovers will set up a tie with the Norwegian club later this month, while they'll also be guaranteed to play in either the Europa League or the Conference League. All 10 teams have fixtures in the first division this evening. Cork City could end the night 20 points clear at the top of the table if they defeat Athlone Town at Turner's Cross. Second place, Bray Wanderers are away to Wexford. Kerry have home advantage for their match with Cove Ramblers. Longford Town entertain Finn Harps and UCD take on Treaty United at Belfield. Those five games kick off in just under an hour at 5 o'clock. The opening weekend of the Scottish Premiership draws to a close at Celtic Park tonight, where Dundee are Celtic's opponents. The hosts are aiming to win a fifth straight title as Martin O'Neill takes charge of a competitive game for the first time since he was made permanent boss on the east side of Glasgow. The 74-year-old says that the thrill of management has never left him.
3: Yeah, looking forward to it. Yeah, just about looking forward to it. Same buzz, same excitement, same fear, same everything. Exactly. The whole lot.
2: That game kicks off at 7:30. Celtic will have to get past LASK if they are to end their two-year wait to play in the Champions League. The hoops were drawn against the Austrian side in today's playoff draw. To access three free off-the-ball podcasts a month, download the Go Loud app now.
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4: A mix of cloud or sunny spells with the chance of the odd shower or longer spells of rain in some areas. Highs of 19 to 24 degrees. That's it for now. Here on Today FM.
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second stage last year of Electric Picnic Chapel Roan Good Luck Babe, a 2025 headliner here on Today FM's Electric Picnic Basket. 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And if you want to win tickets, the Ian Dempsey Breakfast Show first thing tomorrow morning. Coming up, we go back to Electric Picnic 2018. Ash, Oh Yeah, is on the way. And now, a live performance. Electric Picnic 2007, The Chemical Brothers, Block Rockin' Beats, today.

0: yeah.
1: Playing Electric Picnic 2018. What about that? It's Today FM's Electric Picnic Basket all day. We're just going around the years. Electric Picnic started in 2004. Here we are, 22 years later, with a lot of music to choose from. 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Way back in 2012, Ed Sheeran played. I got the A-Team on the way next.
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0: of a Storm, Electric Picnic 2008. The festival was still somewhat in its infancy. It started in 2004 and has just gotten bigger and bigger and better and better each year. And this week, today, the bank holiday until 10 p.m. It's Electric Picnic Basket here on Today FM. Every single song is from an artist that has played the festival over the years, including some of this year's headliners for 2026. For your chance to win tickets, get on the Ian Dempsey Breakfast Show first thing tomorrow morning here on Today FM. In a few minutes, Garbage of 2018's lineup, Stupid Girl, is on the way. And now,
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0: 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That song came out in 1996 from their self-titled debut album, and they played Electric Picnic in 2018 alongside Kendrick Lamar, The Prodigy, and Dua Lipa. We are playing all the best acts from Electric Picnic throughout the years here on Today FM. Coming up in the next few minutes, the sensational moment in 2023 when the Wolf Tones almost shut the shop down. Grace is next.
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Fontaine's DC Starburster, this year's headliner on Today FM's Electric Picnic Basket, from one great Irish artist to the other. He just released his debut album.

0: Today FM's Electric Picnic Basket, it is Dara Quilty here playing the music and the artists of Electric Picnic across the years from 2004 all the way to this year's headliners, Somber, Gorillaz, Fontaines DC, Zara Larsson, C-Matt. I'm quite excited that Joe is playing. The actor from Stranger Things, you know his band? Florence Road on the lineup this year. Well, you can't get tickets for love nor money, but Ian Dempsey has them. Your chance to win tickets, as Today FM is the official Electric Picnic radio station. The Ian Dempsey Breakfast Show, launching the ticket giveaway tomorrow morning. So be with Ian and stay with Today FM. 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
9: It's 5 o'clock. I'm Lindsay Dolan. Good evening. The former head of the Irish Nationwide Building Society, Michael Fingleton, has died at the age of 88. Born in Tubbercurry in County Sligo, he was believed to have played a large role in the 2008 financial crash. Brian Carey, business editor of the Sunday Times, shares how Michael rose to prominence.
10: Irish Nationwide Building Society was a mutual building society. It took in deposits from its members and made loans, mostly mortgages, certainly at the beginning. But what Michael Fingleton turned it into was a $13 billion hedge fund that unfortunately blew up spectacularly in the bust.
9: Over the last 4 days, 121 people have been arrested for drink or drug driving. Gardaí are out in force on the roads again for a special policing operation this bank holiday weekend. So far, nearly 3,400 people have been caught speeding, with one person driving almost 100 kilometres an hour in a 60 zone in Dunmore in County Kilkenny. The road safety campaign ends tomorrow. Donald Trump's itinerary for a visit to Ireland next month is becoming clearer, but one key meeting has yet to be confirmed. The US president is expected to spend part of the trip at his Doonbeg golf resort before travelling to Dublin for talks with the Taoiseach Micheál Martin. It's still not known whether he'll also meet President Catherine Connolly during his visit, with details of that part of the schedule yet to be finalised. Gardaí are reportedly planning a major security operation for the 3-day trip. which is likely to bring large crowds and protests to the capital. Labour MEP Aidan O'Riordan believes people in Dublin will not want to see the US president here.
3: I'm old enough to remember the protests against Ronald Reagan back in the 80s. I think there will be a similar protest to his presence in Dublin this time. It's not something, to be honest, that Dublin needs. It's not something that the guards need. It's not something that the businesses in Dublin or the public in Dublin need either.
9: And James Vanderbeek's widow said she's eternally grateful for the time they shared together. The Dawson's Creek star died in February after being diagnosed with bowel cancer in 2023. Sharing memories of her late husband on Instagram on what would have been their 16th wedding anniversary, Kimberly told fans she feels his spirit with her and their six children. That's it for now. We'll have more at six.
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12: Good evening, I'm Robbie Dowling. All-Ireland champions Galway are just about to take to the stage at Tuam Stadium, where this evening's homecoming celebrations are taking place. Daniel Moynihan's side ended their 22-year wait for the title with a one-point victory over Kerry yesterday. Speaking at their trip to Crumlin Hospital this morning, Galway Siobhan Dively, who works at Temple Street Hospital, said that the commitment levels required to be part of the squad were worth it.
13: The management team are so understanding and really try and balance the drive and up and down midweek, but then of course there is, I suppose, last few weeks you do have to go down. Yeah, it's a lot, but it's worth it when you have the outcome that you want.
12: Leona Maguire will be part of Team Europe for the Solheim Cup. It will be the Cavan native's fourth appearance in the competition after she was chosen as one of Anna Nordfisk's captain's picks. The 20th edition of the biennial event takes place between September 11th and 13th at Bernadus Golf in the Netherlands. Shamrock Rovers will face Norway's Lillestrøm if they advance to the Europa League playoffs. The SSE Airtricity Premier Division leaders continue their quest to qualify for Europe tomorrow night when they welcome KF Ignatia to Tallaght Stadium. Should they eliminate the Albanian side, Rovers will set up a tie with the Norwegian club later this month, while they'll also be guaranteed to play in either the Europa League or the Conference League. And the opening weekend of the Scottish Premiership draws to a close at Celtic Park tonight, where Dundee are Celtic's opponents. The hosts are aiming to win a fifth straight title as Martin O'Neill takes charge of a competitive game for the first time since he was made permanent boss on the east end of Glasgow. That game kicks off at 7:30. Celtic were drawn against Lask in today's Champions League playoff draw. To access three free Off The Ball podcasts a month, download the Goal Out app now.
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9: Mostly cloudy tonight with heavy rain or showers spreading and the risk of spot flooding easing as the night goes on with lows of 12 to 16 degrees. That's it for now here on Today FM.
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0: CMAT Euro Country, Today FM's Electric Picnic Basket. She is one of the headliners this year. What a run it's been for CMAT. It is Today FM with Dara Quilty on the Electric Picnic Basket. All the way until 10 p.m. we are playing the biggest tracks from the festival's best artists from 2004 until now. And if you'd like to be at Electric Picnic 2026, Today FM has your tickets, the Ian Dempsey Breakfast Show, tomorrow morning to find out how you could be there on us. If you have a favourite memory, or if you were at the original Electric Picnic, I think it was only 15,000 people when they put it on for the very first time. I'd love to hear from you. 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

0: One of the great festival headliners, The Killers, Mr. Brightside. On Today FM's Electric Picnic Basket, they headlined in 2023. And this is Dara Quilty here, playing all the major acts and big songs from Electric Picnic across the years. In the next few minutes, we go to the debut of Electric Picnic. I have a great news report for you. From the year they opened the gates at Stradbally, it was 2004. One of the big bands from that lineup is coming up. And on the way next, we go to 2009. The Temper Trap Sweet Disposition is coming up.
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0: Electric Picnic of 2022. There goes the 1975 The Sound on Today FM's Electric Picnic Basket, celebrating the music and the artists of the festival over the last 22 years. It started in 2004. Some of the big acts: Too Many DJs, Groove Armada, Grandmaster Flash, Milo. It was a lot smaller then than it is now.
1: It's kind of small so that everybody can see acts. They're quite close to the stages. And it's kind of a sum of the parts, great on the whole scenario. It's so quirky and it's so out there that I actually kind of thought it would actually suit. It hasn't happened in Ireland before, so it'll be interesting to see what happens on Saturday.
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0: Jackie Lee, I Follow Rivers, part of the 2011 lineup. What a year. Pulp, the Chemical Brothers, PJ Harvey, Today FM's Electric Picnic Basket. All day until 10 p.m, the biggest tracks and artists from Electric Picnic throughout the years. Coming up, we go to 2023, the Script superheroes on the way as they played alongside The Killers and Billie Eilish. And after the break, Madness from 2017 with a song from 1982.
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That was from their 2014 album, No Sound Without Silence, returning to Electric Picnic in 2023, where they shared the bill with The Killers, Billie Eilish, Florence and the Machine. 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Coming up in a few minutes, we go to 2017, the Frank and Walters, After All. And right now, they grace the stage in 2012. Something Happens, Parachutes, one of the all-time greats. 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

0: to that one, Electric Picnic 2017, Frank and Walters After All. Today FM's Electric Picnic basket until 10 p.m. The biggest artists, the biggest tracks from Electric Picnic. On the way just after 6 o'clock, David Hammond dives into one of the big acts from 2015. Stay with us.
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12: It's 6 o'clock. I'm Lindsay Dolan. Good evening. A public wake for Glenn Hansard took place in Dublin today. The 56-year-old died after a road crash near Lucan on Wednesday. Maggie Chambers reports.
13: Thousands of people turned out to pay their respects to Glenn Hansard today. He lay in repose in the Baroque Chapel at the Irish Museum of Modern Art in Kilmainham from 11 this morning until 4 this afternoon. People brought their instruments to play music and honour the life of the singer-songwriter. Glenn's funeral takes place tomorrow at 1:30 in St. Patrick's Cathedral. That will be open to the public, but large crowds are expected, so access to the cathedral will be limited.
12: The former head of the Irish Nationwide Building Society, Michael Fingleton, has died at the age of 88. Born in Tubbercurry in County Sligo, he was believed to have played a large role in the 2008 financial crash. Brian Carey, business editor of the Sunday Times, shares how Michael rose to prominence.
14: Irish Nationwide Building Society was a mutual building society. It took in deposits from its members and made loans, mostly mortgages, certainly at the beginning. But what Michael Fingleton turned it into was a $13 billion hedge fund that unfortunately blew up spectacularly in the bust.
12: Donald Trump's itinerary for a visit to Ireland next month is becoming clearer, but one key meeting has yet to be confirmed. The US president is expected to spend part of the trip at his Doonbeg golf resort before travelling to Dublin for talks with Taoiseach Micheál Martin. It's still not known whether he'll also meet President Catherine Connolly during the visit, with details of that part of the schedule yet to be finalised. Gardaí are reportedly planning a major security operation for the three-day trip, which is likely to bring large crowds and protests to the capital. Harry Judd admits the prospect of starring in a new stage production of High School Musical is quite scary. The McFly star is swapping his drumsticks for a basketball from October. It's been 20 years since the film was released, featuring Zac Efron and Vanessa Hudson. Harry explains how his family reacted when he signed up to the Wembley adaption.
15: The moment my daughter found out, literally, like, her jaw hit the floor. She was like, you have to do it. Adults that will be coming to watch were probably anywhere from 8 to 16 at the time. And, you know, it's like pure escapism.
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20: Good evening, I'm Robbie Dowling. It's halftime in the five SSE Airtricity First Division games taking place this evening. At Turner's Cross, league leaders Cork City are 3-1 ahead against Athlone Town, while Bray Wanderers are 2-1 behind away to Wexford. Elsewhere, it's Kerry 3, Cove Ramblers 0, Longford Town 1, Finn Harps 0 and UCD 0, Treaty United 0. Shamrock Rovers' potential Europa League playoff opponents have been confirmed. Stephen Bradley's side will take on Lillestrøm for a place in the league phase of European football's secondary competition if they get past KF Ignacia in the third round. The reigning League of Ireland champions exited the Champions League last week with a 3-2 aggregate defeat to Ararat Armenia. LASK stand in the way of Celtic's return to the Champions League. The Scottish champions were drawn against the Austrian club earlier this morning as the playoff pairings were finalised. Celtic begin their league campaign against Dundee tonight. Kickoff is at 7:30 at Celtic Park. Jordan Henderson has joined Chelsea. The former Liverpool captain has signed a 2-year contract at Stamford Bridge after making the short move from Brentford. Como have agreed a €36 million deal with Chelsea for Blues defender Trevor Chalaba. Galway midfielder Louise Ward says that the Tribes women were thrilled to get over the line in yesterday's All-Ireland final. The defeat of Kerry secured a first victory in the decider since 2004. Ward says that ending the wait following difficult defeats in recent years was a relief.
21: We're so thrilled after, I suppose, all the heartbreak over the last few years and to finally get back to a final and just to get across the line. It's just fantastic.
20: And Irish golfer Leona Maguire has been included in Team Europe for next month's Solheim Cup after being the highest ranked player to not qualify automatically. She's one of Anna Nordqvist's captain's pick, along with England's Mimi Rhodes, Spain's Julia Lopez Ramirez and French player Nastasia Nada. To hear live commentary of the League of Ireland every Friday, download the Goal Out app now.
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12: Mostly cloudy tonight with heavy rain or showers spreading and the risk of spot flooding easing as the night goes on with lows of 12 to 16 degrees. 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
0: Cash Machine. I do like that, I have to say. Megan, our latest winner, congratulations to her, took a load of money off Barry. It's now your turn. This coming Friday, we got 303 grand up for grabs in the pot, and it could be going to you. Why not? 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That entry needs to be in by 3 o'clock Friday, August 7th. That's this coming Friday. Can you believe it's August 7th already on Friday? That's mental. Cash Machine is then randomly going to pick one winner out. Hopefully it's you that we call during the Ray Foley show. Answer within five rings, no matter who it is ringing. Just answer. And if it's not Barry, hang up. Or it could be Ray, or it could be Emma, or there could be many others. But if it's us, answer within five rings, tell us the winning Cash Machine amount and you will win it. 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
0: Girls and boys, live. 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

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This is Today FM's Electric Picnic Basket. If you've just joined us, if you've just switched on, boy, have you missed a great day, but don't worry, there's still 4 hours of it left. This is where we're playing the biggest tracks from the festival's best artists from 2004 all the way up until now. Keep that in mind. But my God, I have to say about Electric Picnic, it's one of those fantastic things that you don't mind, and it's very rare to find, but you don't mind that it's coming to the end of the summer because you know you've got Electric Picnic to look forward to. You know you've got that journey down to Stroud Valley and it's going to be the best weekend ever. 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I said all the way from 2004 up until now. 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

Monday, July. Just like that, July is now gone. We are in August and we are closer to Electric Picnic. We are doing Today FM's Electric Picnic Basket, playing you the biggest tracks from the festival's best artists from 2004 all the way up until now. If you were there in 2008, boy, do I have a good one for you. In 3 minutes, after Manic Street Preachers from 2015, A Design for Life. Every

0: 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Duffy. 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Today FM's Electric Picnic Basket, playing you the biggest tracks from the festival's best artists from 2004 all the way up until now. I have three major years for you and three incredible acts from those years. We're talking 2023, we're talking 2024, and we're talking 2014. Were you there? Do you remember them? Do you remember the biggest artists that played those years? Those three artists, plus one more, are coming up.
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0: Billie Eilish, Birds of a Feather, played Electric Picnic in 2023. I was there. She was fantastic. Just an incredible year. An incredible festival. Memories coming in. 087-4100-102. I worked Electric Picnic for years, catering for the crew and artists. Our first year in, we were only catering for around 30 people. It grew that year to about 150. We had a mobile home with no running water, so we carried hot water from the marquee to wash ourselves, and it lashed every day. Numbers then grew yearly. Then we got the contract for the artist. Best years of my life. Yvonne, thank you so much. I love that. That is so, so good. Electric Picnic memories. Have you got them? I'm sure you do. It could be as something as simple as dropping someone there. I'm sure you have stories from it. 087-4100-102. Why? Because we're doing Today FM's Electric Picnic Basket, playing you the biggest tracks from the festival's best artists from 2004 to now. You're going to hear all the major acts who played across the years, Soundtrack and Your Bank Holiday Monday, and the rest of your evening. And if you'd like to be at Electric Picnic 2026, Today FM has got your tickets sorted. All you got to do is listen in to Ian Dempsey's Breakfast Show tomorrow morning. Find out how you could be there. Totally on us. Stick around. We continue. I got a big one. I got a big one from 2024. A huge artist. If you were there, you'll remember it. If you weren't, you're going to have serious FOMO. Electric Picnic Basket continues next on Today FM.
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8: Good evening, I'm Lindsay Dolan. A public wake for Glenn Hansard took place in Dublin today. The 56-year-old died after a road crash near Lucan on Wednesday. Maggie Chambers has this report.
9: Thousands of people turned out to pay their respects to Glenn Hansard today. He lay in repose in the Baroque Chapel at the Irish Museum of Modern Art in Kilmainham from 11 this morning until 4 this afternoon. People brought their instruments to play music and honour the life of the singer-songwriter. Glenn's funeral takes place tomorrow at 1:30 in St. Patrick's Cathedral. That will be open to the public, but large crowds are expected, so access to the cathedral will be limited.
8: The former head of the Irish Nationwide Building Society, Michael Fingleton, has died at the age of 88. Born in Tubbercurry in County Sligo, he was believed to have played a large role in the 2008 financial crash. Brian Carey, business editor of the Sunday Times, shares how Michael rose to prominence.
10: Irish Nationwide Building Society was a mutual building society. It took in deposits from its its members and made loans, mostly mortgages, certainly at the beginning. But what Michael Fingleton turned it into was $13 billion hedge fund that unfortunately blew up spectacularly in the bust.
8: A major security operation is reportedly being planned ahead of Donald Trump's visit to Ireland next month. It's understood the US president could also make a trip to Dublin following the Irish Open at his Doonbeg golf resort in Clare. It's yet to be confirmed if he'll meet with Irish President Catherine Connolly. However, a sod-turning event at the US Embassy in Ballsbridge and a possible meeting with the Taoiseach Micheál Martin could see him make his way to the capital. Labour MEP for Dublin, Aidan O'Riordan, believes Trump would be met by protests.
11: It would be much better if this didn't go ahead. But if he is to come, if the government are determined to facilitate his visit to the capital city, well, then I'd be one of, I'm quite sure, tens of thousands of people who will be on the street to make sure he is perfectly aware of the sentiments that real Dubliners have about him and his politics.
8: And comedian Jimmy Cricket has died at the age of 80. The Northern Irish stand-up had recently announced a break for health reasons. A statement on his social media said he brought so much laughter and happiness to countless audiences. He's survived by his wife of 52 years and their four children. That's it for now. More in an hour.
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14: Good evening, I'm Robbie Dowling. It's full time in the five SSC Airtricity First Division games that took place this evening. At Turner's Cross, league leaders Cork City were 3-2 winners against Athlone Town, while Bray Wanderers lost by 2-1 away to Wexford. Elsewhere, it was Kerry 3, Cove Ramblers 0, Longford Town 5, Finn Harps 0, and UCD fell to a 2-1 defeat at home to Treaty United. Shamrock Rovers' potential Europa League playoff opponents have been confirmed. Stephen Bradley's side will take on Lillestrøm for a place in the league phase of European football's secondary competition if they get past KF Ignatia in the third round. The reigning League of Ireland champions exited the Champions League last week with a 3-2 aggregate defeat to Ararat Armenia. LASK stand in the way of Celtic's return to the Champions League. The Scottish champions were drawn against the Austrian club earlier this morning as the playoff pairings were finalised. Celtic begin their league campaign against Dundee tonight. Kickoff is at 7:30 at Celtic Park. The Football Association of Serbia has become the latest to withdraw its support of FIFA president Gianni Infantino. They'd previously backed him for another term in the role, but say Infantino's failed plan to sell off stakes in the World Cup seriously damaged the credibility of the governing body. Wales and Sweden have also said they no longer back the FIFA boss, with the English FA expected to follow. Galway midfielder Louise Ward says that the Tribes women were thrilled to get over the line in yesterday's All-Ireland final. The defeat of Kerry secured a first victory in the decider since 2004. Ward says that ending the wait following difficult defeats in recent years was a relief.
15: We're so thrilled after, I suppose, all the heartbreak over the last few years, and to finally get back to a final and just to get across the line, it's just fantastic.
14: And Irish golfer Leona Maguire has been included in Team Europe for next month's Solheim Cup after being named as one of Anna Nordqvist's captain's picks. To hear live commentary of the League of Ireland every Friday, download the Go Loud app now.
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8: Mostly cloudy tonight with heavy rain or showers spreading and the risk of spot flooding easing as the night goes on with lows of 12 to 16 degrees. That's it for now here on Today FM.
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Lightning Seeds, Change. 2016, Electric Picnic, Stradbally. What a year. Were you there? This is Today FM's Electric Picnic Basket, playing you the biggest tracks from the festival's best artists from 2004 all the way to 2026. We got your tickets sorted as well. Tune into the Ian Dempsey Breakfast Show tomorrow from 6 to find out how you can win on us. Sam Smith on the way from 2015. Right now, Block Party from 2006.

0: is my favourite Irish song from 2026, and they will be playing Electric Picnic in 2026. Florence Road, Hanging Out to Dry. It's fantastic. Playing the music you love. The Electric Picnic music you love, that is. This is Today FM's Electric Picnic Basket, playing you all the hits from all the biggest artists from the 2004 year of Electric Picnic right up until this year coming. We got your tickets on Ian Dempsey's Breakfast Show. He's going to sort you out. For now, though, we continue with the playlist. Massive one from 2010. Massive one from 2019. It just keeps getting bigger. Kingfisher from 2025 are next.
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from 2014. This is Today FM's Electric Picnic Basket, playing you all the tunes from the biggest artists from 2004 all the way up until now. And we're getting you ready for the one in 2026. It's coming soon. And you could be there at Electric Picnic 2026. Today FM has your tickets. Ian Dempsey from tomorrow will tell you how to win them. I'm sure you have many memories of Electric Picnic if you've been there before. I enjoy when I'm already set up in the camp, watching people just arrive on that long walk from the long walk, and the look of elation on their face of just, we did it, we made it. It's an amazing feeling when you're there. And when you're set up, mwah, perfect. Go get a bit of food, chill out in that giant bus that's always in the campsite with the food in it. It's like, I can't remember actually what it's called. It's like a big double-decker bus and you can go and chill out in it. It's always there by the food area. The random shops. The best memory ever was when I thought, oh, it was raining one year, and I thought, oh no, I didn't pack enough. I packed the wrong runners and everything like that. And I went up to the shop and I was like, you hardly have wellies. They were like, we don't have wellies. I was like, oh, this is going to be a terrible night. And they were like, but we have these. And it was like these little baggies to put my legs in. And I could jump around in the wet the whole night. It was the best night ever. Going from that feeling of, oh no, I'm going to get soaking, to I can do what I want. I could jump in this puddle right now and my runners are fine. It was a fantastic feeling. That's a weird memory for me. I understand that. But I'm looking for your weird memories of Electric Picnic. I'm sure you've got some. 087-4100-102. Today FM's Electric Picnic Basket. We are going back to 2019. It was an incredible year. You're All I Have, live. This is Snow.

0: 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Today FM's Electric Picnic Basket. 2010 they played. And my God, I'd say it was absolutely incredible. Loving the memories coming in with your Electric Picnic stories. Someone was like, my best memory of Electric Picnic was elbow as the sun went down and full moon came up. Paul from Maynooth, he's on the train back after a day guiding cliffs in Galway. Very nice. Enjoyable day. I just love these memories coming in from Electric Picnic. If you have some, 087-4100-102. Yeah, heads will roll in 2006. I told you we're going back.
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good is that? Yeah, yeah, yes. Going back to 2006. Heads will roll. This has been my favourite thing I've ever done on Today FM. I am obsessed with this. I love a bank holiday, see what we do. Right now, we are playing you the biggest artists from across the years at Electric Picnic. 2026, we'll see Somber play with this one. It's the

0: Underworld, Born Slippy, Today FM's Electric Picnic Basket. If you've not been around the entire day, we have been playing you the biggest tracks from the festival's best artists from 2004 to up to now. Electric Picnic 2026 is coming soon. We got a couple of artists coming up from that year, from this year, that haven't even played yet, but are going to, and I'm very, very excited to play for you. But first, what do we got for you? 2011. We'll kick off with Arcade Fire again next.
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Kings of Leon, 2025, Electric Picnic, playing the Electric Picnic music you love. This is Today FM. My name is David Hammond. How are you? 8:15. I'm loving memories that are coming in about Electric Picnic throughout the years. This one, particularly my favourite, from Yvonne, saying, I worked Electric Picnic for years, catering for the crew and artists. Our first year in, we were only catering for around 30 people. It grew that year to about 150. We had a mobile home with no running water, so we carried the hot water from the marquee to wash ourselves, and it lashed every day. Numbers then grew yearly, and then we got the contract for the artists. Best years of my life. I'm such a big fan of that. Yvonne, savage, savage memories. This is Today FM. We're doing Electric Picnic Basket, where we're playing all the best tunes from Electric Picnic from across the years. 2018, this girl played Peggy Goo.

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0: 2006 at Electric Picnic. I wasn't there, but my God, I wish I was. What an incredible song, an incredible artist. This is Today FM's Electric Picnic Basket, and we're playing the biggest tracks from the festival's best artists from 2004 all the way up until now. You hear all the major acts across the years. And if you'd like tickets to this year's Electric Picnic, Ian Dempsey is back tomorrow from 6 a.m. telling you exactly how to do that. Hey, 2015 seemed like the year to be at Electric Picnic, because my God, the artists we have played over the last 12 hours or 8 hours or however long it's been, 2015 looked incredible. I got one coming up from Sultans of Ping. Where's me jumper?
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It's coming soon. Ian Dempsey's got your tickets. He'll tell you how to win them tomorrow. First, though, let's go back to 2024, shall we? One of the headline acts on the Sunday was Kylie Minogue, a fantastic artist to play, to headline. My girlfriend was there, and I remember she texted me saying Kylie Minogue just brought out Madonna on stage. It was the blessed Madonna. It wasn't actually Vogue Madonna. I was like, no, babe. No, it's not. No. Padam Padam from 2024. 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

playing the biggest tracks from the festival's best artists from 2004 all the way up until now. Memories, as always, are welcome on 087-4100-102. I still will forever talk about the time where I genuinely thought I was going to have to go into the puddles of Electric Picnic in my lovely shoes. But when I put them bags over them, elation. Best feeling in the world. And then I genuinely had the best night of my life. A Pete Tong. It was so good. This is 2005, Doves, Pounding, playing the music you love today, FM.

0: Doves pounding. 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This is Today FM's Electric Picnic Basket, and I hope you're enjoying every single second of it. This is definitely my favourite thing I've ever done on Today FM. I'm loving every bit of it, and it does not end just yet. We got one more hour to go. I got a massive one from 2023, which honestly seems like it probably should have been in 2004. It's Rick Astley. He played in 2023, and it's so, so good. I got to play it for you. Then we go a little bit more current. We got 2023 Keane to Crow. We got 2025 Chapel Roan. But coming up, the debut of Electric Picnic 2004. We kick off again with Groove Armada. I see you, baby. Next.
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8: Good evening, I'm Lindsay Dolan. Thousands of people gathered at the Baroque Chapel in Dublin today to pay their respects to Glenn Hansard. A public wake was held for the singer-songwriter who died after a road crash on Wednesday. Friends of Glenn brought instruments with them and played music in the courtyard of the Irish Museum of Modern Art. These people said he was a generous man.
9: He was a really influential mentor for me as a young musician. He gave me support slots and dared me into songwriting, and I guess what I learned from him was to honour the creative urge.
10: Loving and charming, and he gave everything to everybody.
11: He's really been the soundtrack of my life, as he has been for many generations since the 90s, and I just felt I wanted to be here and remember this day and remember him.
8: A Dublin MEP believes Donald Trump would be welcomed by protests if the US president were to come to the capital. It's understood Trump may come to Dublin during his visit to Ireland next month following the Irish Open. A possible meeting with the Taoiseach Micheál Martin and a sod-turning event at the US Embassy in Bowles Bridge could turn his attention to Dublin. Labour's Aidan O'Riordan has called on the government not to roll out the red carpet if he decides to come.
12: I think the vast majority of Dubliners would agree with me. We don't need this. We don't welcome him. We don't welcome his politics, and he is incredibly destructive. And it's, if you just concentrate on his relationship with the European Union, despite his domestic politics and what he's done in terms of Gaza and Netanyahu or in terms of Iran.
8: The chair of the Public Accounts Committee has accused the Taoiseach of misleading the Dáil. It's after a bike shed at the National Maternity Hospital cost 2.5 times more than its original quoted price. Records obtained by the Irish Independent found that the project cost almost €86,000 after Taoiseach Micheál Martin told TDs the approximate figure to build it was 32,000. Chair of the Public Accounts Committee and TD for Wicklow, John Brady, said questions must be answered.
13: The Taoiseach misled the Dáil in providing inaccurate and wrong information on the public record. So I think he needs to come out, he needs to clarify his comments, and he needs to ensure that this level of expenditure on such basic infrastructure is absolutely, totally unnecessary.
8: And actor Stephen Baldwin claims he's stepping away from acting at the height of his fame to focus on his faith. The actor is a born-again Christian and has told People magazine he became fascinated with Jesus and the Holy Spirit. The 60-year-old said once he found religion, he wasn't interested in being a Hollywood star. That's it for now. More in an hour.
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2: A very good evening. I'm Will O'Callaghan. Celtic's Scottish Premiership title defence is underway, with Martin O'Neill's side leading Dundee 1-0 in their season opener. Benjamin Ingren has fired the hoops in front in the second half at Parkhead. Cork City have taken another big step towards promotion back to the Premier Division of the SSC Airtricity League. Rory Keating scored twice as the runaway First Division leaders won 3-2 against Athlone Town this evening. City are now 20 points clear at the summit of the table with just 10 games left to play. The Chasing Pack lost ground with Bray losing 2-1 at Wexford and UCD suffering a defeat by the same scoreline to Treaty United. Kerry moved into the playoff spots with a 3-0 win over Cove Ramblers, and Longford Town hammered Finn Harps 5-0. The Football Association of Serbia has become the latest to withdraw its support for the FIFA president Gianni Infantino. They had previously backed him for another term in the role, but they say Infantino's failed plan to sell off stakes in the World Cup has seriously damaged the credibility of the governing body. Wales and Sweden have also said they no longer back the FIFA boss. Jordan Henderson says joining Chelsea was an opportunity he couldn't turn down. The veteran England midfielder has signed a 2-year contract with the Blues following his departure from Brentford. Bohemians have signed former Scotland under 21 midfielder Josh Adam until the end of the season, and Ireland's Avian Clancy has moved to WSL 2 side Watford from Shelburne. Ireland's Leona Maguire has been picked on the European team for Golf's Solheim Cup. She's one of Anna Norquist's wildcards for the match play competition, which takes place in the Netherlands next month. Maguire says she can't wait to help Europe win back the trophy.
14: I think this will be a great team. I think there's a really nice dynamic amongst the team, and it's nice to be on a winning Solheim Cup team. Losing isn't as fun, so I think there's definitely a little bit of extra motivation there to try and be on the right side of it again this year.
2: Galway supporters have welcomed home the Brendan Martin Cup this evening. Thousands of fans were at Tuam Stadium to help the new All-Ireland Ladies Football Champion celebrate their first title in 22 years. Leanne Cohen scored 2 goals as Galway edged out Kerry by a point at Croke Park on Sunday afternoon. And Galway Camogie boss Cathal Murray says it's frustrating to be without Sabina Rabbit for this weekend's All-Ireland final showdown with Cork. The forward has been ruled out entirely after undergoing surgery on a hand injury after their semi-final win over Kilkenny. To hear live commentary of the League of Ireland every Friday, download the Goal Out app now.
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8: Mostly cloudy tonight with heavy rain or showers spreading and the risk of spot flooding easing as the night goes on with lows of 12 to 16 degrees. And that's it for now here on Today FM.
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0: 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Maybe kind of coming to the end of summer soon, but there is still plenty of time for you to win yourself a massive amount of money. That amount of money is €303,000. Now, we're obviously in the middle of Today FM's Electric Picnic Basket. It's where we're playing all the biggest tracks from the festival's best artists from 2004 to now. If I was winning this amount of money, glamping, baby, glamping. Oh my God, maybe a hotel, something like that, with like a chauffeur to and from. That's the dream. That'd be the dream. To be fair though, you'd probably miss out on the crack of camping. You wouldn't be waking up to Alan, Steve, and so forth. €303,000 could go a long way. 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The T's and C's are there. They are long, they are boring, but if you wish to read them, you can. That entry needs to be in by 3 o'clock this coming Friday, August 7th. It's a 4-day week. Remember that. You don't have the 5 days. The cash machine is then randomly picking a winner. Hopefully you're the winner that we pick. If you are, you're going to get a call during the Ray Foley show. You know this. He'll transfer over to Barry. Barry will do the call. Then he'll transfer back to Ray. Answer that phone call within 5 rings. Tell Barry the winning cash machine amount. And we will all go, woohoo! €303,000 is up for grabs. Why not you, says me. 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
1: 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This is Today FM's Electric Picnic Basket, playing you the biggest tracks from the festival's best artists from 2004 up until now. My name is David Hammond. I hope you are enjoying it. We got 45 minutes or there around left of it. Rick Astley was in Electric Picnic, was in Stradbally in 2023. Remember him? Gavin James as well. First though, we go to 2012. Patti Smith Group, Because the Night. 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

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Playing the biggest songs from the festival's best artists all day. 2023.

0: Performed in Stradbally in 2023. His name is Rick Astley. Never Gonna Give You Up. This is Today FM's Electric Picnic Basket, playing you the biggest tunes from the festival's best artists from 2004 all the way up until now. And Calvin Harris played in 2017 with Giant is next.
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Keane De Croo played in 2023. I'm going to get him on in 3 minutes. First though, HOTTOGO, Chapel Roan from 2025. 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

0: Yeah, she did it in 2014. Sinead O'Connor, Electric Picnic. That one, nothing compares to you. This is Today FM playing the Electric Picnic music you love, and we have been for the entire day. It's been my favourite thing I've ever done on Today FM, and thank God it's not done just yet. I got a massive one from 2010 to wrap things up, and we're back with ABC in 2016, The Luck of Love, next on Today FM.
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down in some situations, bringing out the best in you. 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

0: The Frames, 2010. They performed Electric Picnic, Star Star, Pure Imagination. So, so good. Wrapping up Today FM's Electric Picnic Basket for today. 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It's been fantastic. 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
6: A very good night, I'm Lindsay Dolan. Thousands of people have gathered at the Barak Chapel in Dublin today to pay their respects to Glenn Hansard. A public wake was held for the singer-songwriter who died after a road crash on Wednesday. Friends of Glenn brought instruments with them and played music in the courtyard of the Irish Museum of Modern Art. These people say Glenn was a generous man.
7: He was a really influential mentor for me as a young musician. He gave me support slots and dared me into songwriting, and I guess what I learned from him was to honour the creative urge.
8: Totally loving and charming, and he gave everything to everybody.
9: He's really been the soundtrack of my life, as he has been for many generations since the 90s, and I just felt I wanted to be here and remember this day and remember him.
6: Russian officials say 7 people, including 3 children, were killed and 40 others injured in what it said was a Ukrainian drone attack near the resort town of Glendinzik. Kyiv has not yet commented on the strike, but like Russia said, it doesn't deliberately target civilians. Russia's health ministry says 21 people, including 3 children, have been taken to hospital. 9 are reportedly in a serious condition. Donald Trump said talks are taking place with Iran about fully reopening the Strait of Hormuz by tomorrow. That's despite earlier denials of discussions from Tehran. The American president said the US had been planning an attack harder than any since World War II before calling it off at the request of Middle East allies. He's warned Iran it's their last chance to sign a good deal.
10: I want to give them every last chance before decapitation. Very tough to do what we have planned, still planned. We'll see what happens.
6: And a UK tour of the musical adaptation of Trainspotting has been cancelled. It was meant to start in October after the production's West End run finish. A representative said they've been lower than expected ticket sales, which has been blamed on the current economic climate. Ticket holders have been told to expect a full refund. And that's your news for now.
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11: A very good night. I'm Will O'Callaghan. Celtic have made a winning start to their Scottish Premiership title defence, beating Dundee 1-0. Benjamin Negrun got the winner for the home side at Parkhead. St Mirren sit top of the table after the first round of fixtures. Cork City have taken another big step towards promotion back to the Premier Division of the SSE or Tristy League. Rory Keating scored twice as the runaway First Division leaders won 3-2 against Athlone Town this evening. City are now 20 points clear at the summit of the table with 10 games left to play. The chasing pack lost ground with Bray losing 2-1 at Wexford and UCD suffering a defeat by the same scoreline to Treaty United. Kerry moved into the playoff places with a 3-0 win over Cove Ramblers and Longford Town hammered Finn Harps 5-0. The Football Association of Serbia has become the latest to withdraw its support for the FIFA president Gianni Infantino. They previously backed him for another term in the role, but say Infantino's failed plan to sell off stakes in the World Cup has seriously damaged the credibility of the governing body. Wales and Sweden have also said they no longer back the FIFA boss. Jordan Henderson says joining Chelsea was an opportunity he couldn't turn down. The veteran England midfielder has signed a two-year contract at Stamford Bridge following his departure from Brentford. Bohemians have signed former Scotland under-21 midfielder Josh Adam until the end of the season, and Ireland's Avian Clancy has moved to WSL 2 side Watford from Shelburne. Ireland's Leona Maguire has been picked on the European team for Golf's Solheim Cup. She's one of Anna Norquist's captain's picks for the match play competition, which will take place next month. Maguire says she can't wait to try and help Europe win back the trophy.
12: I think this will be a great team. I think there's a really nice dynamic amongst the team, and it's nice to be on a winning Solheim Cup team. Losing isn't as fun, so I think there's definitely a little bit of extra motivation there to try and be on the right side of it again this year.
11: Galway supporters have welcomed home the Brendan Martin Cup tonight. Thousands of fans were at Tuam Stadium to see the new All-Ireland Ladies Football Champions celebrate their first title in 22 years. Leanne Cohen scored two goals as Galway edged out Kerry by a point at Croke Park on Sunday afternoon. And Galway Camogie boss Cathal Murray says it's frustrating to be without Sabina Rabbit for this weekend's All-Ireland final showdown with Cork. The forward has been ruled out entirely after undergoing surgery on a hand injury after their semi-final win against Kilkenny. To hear live commentary of the League of Ireland every Friday, download the Go Loud app now.
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6: Mostly cloudy tonight with heavy rain or showers spreading and the risk of spot flooding easing as the night goes on with lows of 12 to 16 degrees. And that's it for now here on Today FM.
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13: Hello. You're very welcome along. It's Ciara Evans on this bank holiday Monday night. I hope you've had a great day, and the next couple of hours are all about just kicking back and listening to the music. Ellie Goulding is lined up for you, but we're going to start tonight with Adele and Make You Feel My

Ellie Goulding and Diplo. That is close to me. It is Kira on Today FM Chilled, playing the music you love until midnight. How was your bank holiday weekend? Was it a good one? The August one is just, I think, something special. It's always class. Really look forward to a peak summer. Maybe you've got the next few days booked off. That's always a clever move, lads. Annual leave around the August bank holiday. It doesn't get much better than that. And I think we're just all still very much in DOS mode. Make the most of it. I'm going to take you back now with a bit of Nick Drake. This is Riverman on Today FM Chilled.

0: beautiful sight. That is Rotterdam. It is Today FM Chilled. And if you're a fan of Beautiful Sight, well, they did break up in 2007, but there is a band called The Sight that formed in 2009, and they've got a big gig in Derry in September at the Millennium Forum, so you can hear some of the Beautiful Sight's biggest songs then. And Alison Wheeler, who joined the band back in 2002, has been talking about the popularity and the challenges of being involved. On the way, some Elton John and SWV.
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2: 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Philip King of Other Voices paid tribute to Glenn Hansard and the impact he had on the current generation of Irish musicians.
3: 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Encouragement. That was his thing. 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

That's SWV right here. It's Ciara Evans. It's Today FM Chilled, playing the music you love until midnight. We love a bank holiday Monday around here, and it's been one of the good ones. The weather might not be exactly as we'd have liked, but this summer has just been spectacular, and we've another 4 weeks to knock out of it. I think we're going to go at it hard, lads. We're going to make the most of it. It has just been absolutely class, and a bit of a different week. There were no big sporting things. Everybody was just kind of very much getting into the chilled out zone, which, you know what, we're pretty good at around here. Let's keep that going with Sade and No Ordinary Love on Today.

0: Janet Jackson. Let's Wait a While on Today FM Chilled. She spent a lot of this year touring. Didn't feature in the Michael Jackson biopic. That was her choice. But I wonder, will she in time tell a little bit more of her story? Hope you've had a chilled bank holiday Monday, and I have more still to come here for you with Bob Marley and Nina Cherry.
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4: 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And first to show is I'm Bored. 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Ask Your Mother, being joined by the stablemate, Ask Your Father. 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He Hit Me First, Ask Your Mother. Can we stay up late having a look on the inside? Can we stay up late and on the outside? Would you ever read a feckin' book?
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Such a beautiful track, Michael Andrews, Gary Jules. That is Mad World on Today FM Chilled. That one and every note, the instruments, the lyrics, the tempo, just perfect for a Monday night to wrap up the bank holiday. And this next lady is enjoying newlywed life, but apparently she's a little bit sour, Victoria Beckham. 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Did she send a card? 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

0: such a great song. Mel C and Left Eye, Never Be the Same Again, here on Today FM Chilled. And I love getting to play you tracks like that every single Monday night here on Today FM Chilled. Maybe the ones you haven't heard in a little while, the ones that bring back the memories. And I have got a big one just like that to kick us off after the news at 11. The Beatles are in there, and we'll pay tribute to Glenn Hansard.
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9: Very good night, I'm Lindsay Dolan. Thousands of people have gathered at the Barak Chapel in Dublin today to pay their respects to Glenn Hansard. A public wake was held for the singer-songwriter who died after a road crash on Wednesday. Friends of Glenn brought instruments with them and played music in the courtyard of the Irish Museum of Modern Art. These people say Glenn was a generous man.
10: He was a really influential mentor for me as a young musician. He gave me support slots and dared me into songwriting, and I guess what I learned from him was to honour the creative urge.
11: Totally loving and charming, and he gave everything to everybody.
12: He's really been the soundtrack of my life, as he has been for many generations since the 90s, and I just felt I wanted to be here and remember this day and remember him.
9: Russian officials say 7 people, including 3 children, were killed and 40 others injured in what it said was a Ukrainian drone attack near the resort town of Glendenzik. Kyiv has not yet commented on the strike, but like Russia said, it doesn't deliberately target civilians. Russia's health ministry says 21 people, including 3 children, have been taken to hospital. 9 are reportedly in a serious condition. Donald Trump said talks are taking place with Iran about fully reopening the Strait of Hormuz by tomorrow. That's despite earlier denials of discussions from Tehran. The American president said the US had been planning an attack harder than any since World War II, before calling it off at the request of Middle East allies. He's warned Iran it's their last chance to sign a good deal.
13: I want to give them every last chance before decapitation. Very tough to do what we have planned, still planned. We'll see what happens.
9: And a UK tour of the musical adaptation of Trainspotting has been cancelled. It was meant to start in October after the production's West End run finish. A representative said they've been lower than expected ticket sales, which has been blamed on the current economic climate. Ticket holders have been told to expect a full refund. And that's your news for now.
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6: A very good night. I'm Will O'Callaghan. Celtic have made a winning start to their Scottish Premiership title defence, beating Dundee 1-0. Benjamin Negrun got the winner for the home side at Parkhead. St Mirren sit top of the table after the first round of fixtures. Cork City have taken another big step towards promotion back to the Premier Division of the SSE or Tristy League. Rory Keating scored twice as the runaway First Division leaders won 3-2 against Athlone Town this evening. City are now 20 points clear at the summit of the table with 10 games left to play. The chasing pack lost ground with Bray losing 2-1 at Wexford and UCD suffering a defeat by the same scoreline to Treaty United. Kerry moved into the playoff places with a 3-0 win over Cove Ramblers and Longford Town hammered Finn Harps 5-0. The Football Association of Serbia has become the latest to withdraw its support for the FIFA president Gianni Infantino. They previously backed him for another term in the role, but say Infantino's failed plan to sell off stakes in the World Cup has seriously damaged the credibility of the governing body. Wales and Sweden have also said they no longer back the FIFA boss. Jordan Henderson says joining Chelsea was an opportunity he couldn't turn down. The veteran England midfielder has signed a 2-year contract at Stamford Bridge following his departure from Brentford. Bohemians have signed former Scotland under 21 midfielder Josh Adam until the end of the season, and Ireland's Aveen Clancy has moved to WSL 2 side Watford from Shelburne. Ireland's Leona Maguire has been picked on the European team for Golf's Solheim Cup. She's one of Anna Norquist's captain's picks for the match play competition, which will take place next month. Maguire says she can't wait to try and help Europe win back the trophy.
14: I think this will be a great team. I think there's a really nice dynamic amongst the team, and it's nice to be on a winning Solheim Cup team. Losing isn't as fun, so I think there's definitely a little bit of extra motivation there to try and be on the right side of it again this year.
6: Galway supporters have welcomed home the Brendan Martin Cup tonight. Thousands of fans were at Tuam Stadium to see the new All-Ireland Ladies Football Champions celebrate their first title in 22 years. Leanne Cohen scored 2 goals as Galway edged out Kerry by a point at Croke Park on Sunday afternoon. And Galway Camogie boss Cathal Murray says it's frustrating to be without Sabina Rabbit for this weekend's All-Ireland final showdown with Cork. The forward has been ruled out entirely after undergoing surgery on a hand injury after their semi-final win against Kilkenny. To hear live commentary of the League of Ireland every Friday, download the Go Loud app now.
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9: Mostly cloudy tonight with heavy rain or showers spreading and the risk of spot flooding easing as the night goes on with lows of 12 to 16 degrees. And that's it for now here on Today FM.
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15: Hello, it's Ciara Evans on this bank holiday Monday night. And over the next hour, I'm going to bring you some Massive Attack, great track from them. The music of Glenn Hansard and The Frames very much in our minds. They've got a special one to play you in a little while. And we're going to start this hour with Wyclef Jean. Today.

That is the sound of Massive Attack and Protection on Today FM Chilled. It is Kira Revens playing the music you love. Back in April, Massive Attack released their first music in 6 years, a collab with Tom Waits called Boots on the Ground. And if you've got any family, any friends in Australia who you know love Massive Attack, they're going on their first Australian tour in 16 years this August. I reckon that is going to be something special. I hope you've had a great bank holiday Monday. It's Kira Revens here until midnight, bringing you songs that might bring you back, songs that are classics and songs that we absolutely love. Here's Roberta Flack, The First Time I Ever Saw Your Face.

0: passengers. Miss Sarajevo, it is Today FM Chilled. It is Kira Revens. We're officially into August. We've had the bank holiday Monday, and it's been a great weekend. I mean, we've had a summer of gorgeous weather, and we're hoping that we can squeeze another few weeks out of it yet. That would be absolutely amazing. If you happen to be on some time off for the rest of the week, what are the plans? What are you doing? Sometimes there's nothing like a little bit of time at home. And if you're working, just enjoy the lighter traffic, the easier commutes, and the brighter days. Everything is just so much easier in the summer. I've got some Silk Sonic on the way for you and the Beatles here on Today FM Chilled.
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As the Beatles in my life, it is Today FM Chilled. If you're a fan of Paul McCartney, well, there was new music from him this year. And he's also announced that there's going to be a mixed special edition of the 1965 album Rubber Soul that is coming out in October. I mean, the Beatles are always having a moment, but between the biopics now and the release of that music, it could be Beatles 12 months ahead. Here's Peter Gabriel and Kate Bush. This is Don't Give Up. What a great song on Today FM Chilled. In this-

0: Take That. How deep is your love? It is Today FM Chilled. It is Ciara Revans. Oh, there's been such a Robbie Williams loving over the last while between the mania with the World Cup and the Mint Gate and him coming back. He just came back in the way that he always does. And then his huge gigs in Thomond Park, sold out the first one last week and then came back and announced a second one for July of 2027. He's only Irish dates. You know the way he often Take That would be like, oh, we might get Robbie to appear. Could he get Take That to appear when he comes to Thomond Park? On the way, some Christy Moore.
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1: The incredible voice of Rag and Bone Man. That is Human on Today FM Chill. Saw him live a couple of years ago. Absolutely incredible. Now, this next song I get to play you here on Today FM Chilled is extremely special. It is Star Star, and it is Pure Imagination. It is the live version. It is from The Frames, and there have been many incredible tributes to Glenn Hansard over the past few days. The one from Bono really

sits with me when he said he was such an angelic presence, not otherworldly, in fact, very present in his presence, a smiling rascal if you needed him to be, and the most musical and mischievous archangel of Ballymun, no airs, plenty of graces. 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

down and see your situations, bringing out the best in you. 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'Cause I'm lost in the mire.

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3: And they're off. 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And first to show is I'm Bored. I'm Bored, followed by Ask Your Mother. Ask Your Mother, being joined by the stablemate, Ask Your Father. 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Ask Your Mother. Can we stay up late having a look on the inside? 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And on the outside, would you ever read a feckin' book?
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